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20: Loganair's announced it's axing all of its operations at Dundee Airport, leaving staff in complete shock. In April, the airline confirmed it would be ending its Dundee to Heathrow route in September. However, that was changed to October. Angus residents who live close to super pylons have been offered £250 a year off their energy bill in a bid to bring sceptics on side. The UK government's made the offering to families impacted by the controversial overhead lines running from Teeling near Dundee to Kintore in Aberdeenshire. Speaking to Original 106, Energy Minister Michael Shanks says he understands frustration with disruption.
21: That doesn't mean that we just shouldn't build infrastructure ever again. It is really important that we build it. And that disruption, we need to try and keep to a minimum and balance against people feeling the real benefit from it. So those households benefiting directly in their energy bills, but also the country overall benefiting from bills going down in the long run.
20: Officers were injured during a collision involving a police vehicle in Perth. On Tuesday afternoon, a marked police car and another car crashed on Edinburgh Road. The collision happened outside HMP Perth shortly after 2 p.m. A Dundee gas business has been left with thousands of pounds of damage and disruption after a thief stole a van loaded with gas canisters. Dundee Gas on Smeaton Road was among several businesses targeted by Scots Knee between January and April this year. The 34-year-old pled guilty to 9 charges. The Alfred Dunhill Links Championship Golf Tournament returning to Angus and Fife. The event will take place at Carnoustie, King's Barnes and St Andrew's Old Course from October 1st to 4th. It has a prize pot of $5 million US. And a new pill for heavy menstrual bleeding could change lives thanks to a near £2 million clinical trial delivered by Aberdeen and Edinburgh University. Speaking to Original 106, Aberdeen University Professor Siladhatia Bhattacharya tells us how the potential new daily medication has two main advantages.
0: It doesn't cause sterility or infertility because as soon as it's stopped, women start ovulating and then can conceive again. Any side effects is counteracted by the combination with hormone replacement therapy.
20: You're up to date on Original 106.

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8: The man accused of murdering 9-year-old Minnie Merriman in Arbroath last week is due back in court today. Christopher Rice from Wakefield in West Yorkshire will have a second hearing at Forfar Sheriff Court. Last week, the 35-year-old who knows Minnie made no plea and was remanded in custody. That first appearance was 2 days after she was found seriously injured at Elliot Industrial Estate. She later died in hospital. Meanwhile, a parole bid by Angus killer Tasman Glass has been deferred again, leaving victim Stephen Donaldson's family in limbo. It's to allow an oral hearing to go ahead. The latest hearing, held yesterday, is the sixth time Glass has appeared before the board in less than 2 years. She was jailed in 2019 after being convicted of culpable homicide for her pivotal role in Stephen's murder in Kirriemuir. Glass was released on parole last July, halfway through her 10-year sentence, before being recalled for breaking the conditions of her release. Stephen's father, Bill Donaldson, says the parole board's continued indecision is an ongoing nightmare for the family. We're hearing the North Sea energy sector is absolutely critical to Andy Burnham's government. Energy Minister Michael Shanks says it has a key role to play in meeting the UK's future energy needs. Speaking to Original 106, he adds the sector has a long-term future as the UK continues its transition towards renewable energy.
9: Our long-term future is not in oil and gas. Our long-term future is in renewables and in building the grid that gets those renewables to homes and businesses across the country. So it's a bit of both, and pragmatism will be right at the heart of it.
8: And millions of people have experienced the most significant solar eclipse in the UK in 27 years. Coverage of around 90% was witnessed here, plunging some areas into near darkness. Crowds packed onto beaches and into parks wearing special glasses to watch the moon move in front of the sun, though for many the view was obscured by clouds. People in Mallorca experienced a rare total eclipse. This couple travelled from Atlanta in the US.
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8: Clear skies and sun this morning with a light breeze and temperatures reaching highs of 26 Celsius. I'm Tom Irvin. You're up to date on Original 106.

0: The Feeling and Fill My Little World on Original 106. Good morning. It's just about 10 past 6 now. Welcome to Thursday morning breakfast and the day where the eclipse glasses that everybody wanted 24 hours ago, now you couldn't give away.
1: In case you wondered, yes, the eclipse was yesterday, and if you forgot it, sorry, it's done.
0: Yeah, too late. Did you watch it?
1: Well, watched it get dark. And, you know, I got my eclipse experience.
0: Neither of us managed to get a hold of eclipse glasses, which is annoying. But I did the thing. I saw it online that someone said the best way to do it is to turn your back to the sun and watch it through your phone selfie camera.
1: Right.
0: And I thought it's a great idea. I'll do that. But then I read underneath someone posted, don't do that. It knackers your lens. But I won't do that. So what I did is I went into my drawer. And the sacrificial lamb was my old iPhone 7. I went, today is your day. I don't need you anymore.
1: You're going out on a high. Oh, dear.
0: The poor iPhone thought, you're powering me on for the first time in 5 years.
1: And did it last long enough to do it?
0: Do you know what? It did a good job. So, you know, I wish I'd given you this advice yesterday, because we've all got a sacrificial phone in our drawer, don't we?
1: Well, of course we do.
0: Sadly, I didn't think of it in time. More on that later on right now. Todd Terry, something going on.

0: Cammy Barnes and Let Me Down on Original 106 Morning. It's just about 20 past six now.
1: A quick note, by the way, Cammy Barnes doesn't let you down. Note Belladrum, when they needed cover for when James couldn't turn up because their voice was away. Cammy Barnes, straight back up the road.
0: Yeah, so he'd been there already and then he come back down the road to do another gig and he went back up again.
1: A man that doesn't let you down,
0: no,
1: Cammy Barnes.
0: He doesn't. Right, let's do the Digger Thinger for this morning. For this week, we're doing old retro adverts.
1: Yes, we are. So tell us what's advertising,
0: yeah,
1: basically.
0: Let's see.
2: Will it be chips or jacket spuds? Will it be salad or frozen peas? Will it be mushrooms,
3: fried onion rings?
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0: Right, that's all you're getting.
1: I remember that. 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
2: Good morning, Vicky here with your update. Good news so far for your Thursday. No delays at all across the Queensferry crossing with no speed restrictions. Good news. Traffic over in Dunfermline likely to get quite slow around that closure for roadworks. This is a long-term closure from Pittencrieff Street towards Crossford, but your local routes will get busier. Not at the moment, though. And elsewhere, up towards the A92, yet to build as well here at the Red House Bankhead and Preston roundabouts. Some traffic already, though, through Lethem Toll on the A92, both approaches. Plan ahead. And Dundee Kingsway 4 for issue free, as well as through Perth at the Broxton. If you spot any problems, call the original 106 Jam Buster line on 01592 85 44 66.

0: Rose here, Too Sweet on Original 106, which is exactly what I thought when I saw Vanessa Motion in the Original 106 kitchen yesterday, having three pumps of vanilla syrup in her matcha latte. Three pumps!
1: That was maybe a bit too many. I must admit, it was a little bit too sweet.
0: It's like, what, she's going for three pumps?
1: Yeah, it's a lot.
0: Anyway, coming up, we've got Bilby Brown and some Clean Bandit after your headlines at half six.
2: The man accused of murdering 9-year-old Minnie Merriman in Arbroath last week is due back in court today. Christopher Rice, who knows Minnie, previously made no plea and was remanded in custody. Meanwhile, a parole bid by Angus killer Tasman Glass has been deferred again, leaving victim Stephen Donaldson's family in limbo. It's to allow an oral hearing to go ahead. And we're hearing the North Sea energy sector is absolutely critical to Andy Burnham's government. Energy Minister Michael Shanks says it has a key role to play in meeting the UK's future energy needs.
0: Drop it.

0: Bobby Brown to complete that game on Original 106. Good morning, hello, it's Dave and Vanessa. Do you know, weirdly, I played a board game at the weekend for the first time in ages.
1: Is it two that can play it?
0: It was, yeah. I got my Monopoly out because my wee girl likes Monopoly. So I was like, let me go and fetch my Monopoly set.
1: Ideal.
0: Yep.
1: And how long did that go on for? Because I feel with two people only playing Monopoly, you're there for a while.
0: You absolutely are. So I had to change the rules a little bit and do things like, yeah, you can buy properties the first time around the board and just get houses if you want them.
1: Yeah.
0: You don't have to own all the colours. You first, just any one property day. You've got, you can put a house on it.
1: Who won?
0: Olivia.
1: Oh, that's good.
0: Yeah.
1: Was she cheating when you went to the toilet? Did she raid the bank?
0: She just ate me alive.
1: Oh, okay,
0: the thing is, because I put this rule in place that you could just buy houses, she instantly bought Mayfair and put a hotel on it.
1: Oh, that's the key, isn't it? That is the key. I like Monopoly. I didn't realise you could do it on a two-player game. Other two-player games, snap. But my problem is I've got Cranium, and I think that's like six people minimum. Bought it, really wanted to play it, never had enough friends.
0: No, Cluedo's the same. You've got to have three people for that.
1: Nah.
0: And that's why my copy of Cluedo is in mint and boxed condition. Because I don't have pals. Right, Clean Bandit. This is Rockabye on Original.

0: Original 106. Right, we're going to do the dinger thinger. Now, I think that this tune was used for a few different products by this particular company. So if you just get the company, that's fine.
1: That'll do. Right, yeah. Okay.
0: Here it is.
2: Will it be chips or jacket spuds? Will it be salad or frozen peas? Will it be mushrooms, fried onion rings?
3: You'll have to wait and see.
0: That was a great advert.
1: Great advert. They list some things in there that these people do, but salad is not one of them. I don't know why they mentioned that.
0: It was the 80s.
1: Yeah. We'll throw salad in there. What were they advertising? 81400 on the text. 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
0: Good morning, Vicky here with your update. Still no delays for the Queensferry crossing south from Ferry Toll. Edinburgh still issue free as well through the M9 exit road at Newbridge. There's no delays at all towards that Edinburgh Airport or towards Queensferry Road at the Bunton Junction. Back to the A92, yet to good in the usual spot. St Andrews, we're getting a clear run on the A915. Though East Road, there is some roadworks from Cooper towards. Here you'll find traffic is very busy already. Now, Lethem, the A92, that seems to have cleared. Dundee, Tay Road Bridge, A92, no delays. And Perth through the Frighton. If you spot any problems, call the original 106 Jambuster line on 01592 85 44 66.

0: bit.
1: Great tune, though.
0: It's a great tune, and actually, he's a legendary actor. He's been in so many good films. But as soon as I hear Will Smith, and off air while that song was playing, it's all we've talked about.
1: They say there's no such thing as bad publicity.
0: There is, yes. That's the exception that proves the rule.
1: Yeah.
0: Anyway, let's move on. Dinger Answer coming up soon, right now, Ella Henderson. No.

0: is Ella Henderson. A great tune. It's Original 106 Morning, coming up for 7 o'clock then.
1: So we were looking for the answer to the Dinger Thinger, which was an advert jingle, and your job was to tell us, please, what they were advertising. We would take the brand. Sam says, were they advertising chips?
0: I mean,
1: I think we could take that as well, right?
0: Yeah, we could take that. There you go. You got a ding for that. Morning. Hi to Carol Watson, who says, morning, was it McCain? No, it wasn't, actually. Not McCain.
1: Was it not McCain?
0: No.
1: Oh, I can't even remember. We were playing it out.
0: Weren't I?
1: Oh.
0: Anyway, who else has got it? Morning to Trish, who's spot on with this one. Jane Nisbett, is it chips? Yeah, we'll take chips. Everyone's forgotten what the actual brand is it was advertising.
1: Yes, yes.
0: But that's fine. Great advert, though, from back in the day. Right, Dinger Thinger's back tomorrow. News is next.
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3: The man accused of murdering 9-year-old Minnie Merriman in Arbroath last week is due back in court today. Christopher Rice from Wakefield in West Yorkshire will have a second hearing at Forfar Sheriff Court. Last week, the 35-year-old who knows Minnie made no plea and was remanded in custody. That first appearance was 2 days after she was found seriously injured at Elliot Industrial Estate. She later died in hospital. Meanwhile, a parole bid by Angus killer Tasman Glass has been deferred again, leaving victim Stephen Donaldson's family in limbo. It's to allow an oral hearing to go ahead. The latest hearing, held yesterday, is the sixth time Glass has appeared before the board in less than 2 years. She was jailed in 2019 after being convicted of culpable homicide for her pivotal role in Stephen's murder in Kerrymuir. Glass was released on parole last July, halfway through her 10-year sentence, before being recalled for breaking the conditions of her release. Stephen's father, Bill Donaldson, says the parole board's continued indecision is an ongoing nightmare for the family. We're hearing the North Sea energy sector is absolutely critical to Andy Burnham's government. Energy Minister Michael Shanks says it has a key role to play in meeting the UK's future energy needs. Speaking to Original 106, he adds the sector has a long-term future as the UK continues its transition towards renewable energy.
4: Our long-term future is not in oil and gas. Our long-term future is in renewables and in building the grid that gets those renewables to homes and businesses across the country. So it's a bit of both, and pragmatism will be right at the heart of it.
3: And millions of people have experienced the most significant solar eclipse in the UK in 27 years. Coverage of around 90% was witnessed here, plunging some areas into near darkness. Crowds packed onto beaches and into parks wearing special glasses to watch the moon move in front of the sun, though for many the view was obscured by clouds. People in Mallorca experienced a rare total eclipse. This couple travelled from Atlanta in the US.
5: It was worth all 90 seconds of totality that we got.
6: Sometimes you are forced to see it, witness it with its fullness and its power, and you realize, I get to do this.
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3: Clear skies and sun this morning with a light breeze and temperatures reaching highs of 26 Celsius. I'm Tom Irvin. You're up to date on Original 106.

0: Temptation, Kevin 17. It's original, 10 past 7. Good morning. It's Thursday breakfast. So the big question is, did you go and watch the eclipse last night, Vanessa Motion?
1: No. I was, well, you know, I looked at the sky out the window. I looked at the ground and the change of the light.
0: Low effort.
1: Was low effort because I looked out and I was like, oh, it's just clouds. And by that point, the cat had sat on my lap and I was watching the telly, so I just kept doing that. I thought I'll just see people's videos later.
0: So I did go and see it, and this is mostly because I'd been out and I was coming back from a thing, and when I was driving on the road, I saw the sun. I could see it. It was good. It's in the sky. But at that point, you'd already messaged me and said, I can't see anything. It's rubbish.
1: Yes.
0: I thought, well, I can see it from here.
1: Oh, okay.
0: I stay in the same town as Vanessa, but at the other end.
1: And you'd initially tried the sort of selfie through the camera thing, hadn't you?
0: I tried the selfie through the camera thing. It did a thing, but then I worried about my phone. But then brilliantly, because I got my other half, my wee girl, we went out and we sat in a lay-by. And then two nurses turned up with proper specs and they went, do you want a shot?
1: Oh, that's nice.
0: So I got a chance to have a look at it through the actual eclipse glasses. And I saw the little crescent and that was nice.
1: Oh, did you? Yeah. And was that was nearly peak?
0: Yes.
1: That's nice.
0: And so it was sort of mixed. So I tried everything. I tried raw dogging it and that's gave me sore eyes.
1: Yep.
0: I tried,
1: like they say.
0: Yes. I tried the glasses and I saw it, but it was okay.
1: Oh no! Eclipse review out of 10, please.
0: It was okay. And then I tried the colander and that was absolutely terrible. And I thought, why am I standing in a lay-by beside my car with a colander in my hand trying to reflect it off the dashboard? Rubbish. So that was my review. My favourite thing about it, two things. One, that it got really dark.
1: It did, it did.
0: That was cool.
1: My body went bedtime now.
0: But the most impressive thing was, did anybody else notice the cats?
1: Right.
0: It was the cats. So when I got back, so I watched the sort of main eclipse, but obviously it was still ongoing, and I went back to my house, and I saw the local cat outside. I went, there's a local cat. He's watching the sun. Mesmerised.
1: Right.
0: And then I realised that there was also two other cats that were also just absolutely stock still watching the sun. I thought, they think it's the end of the world.
1: Well, you kind of would, unless you could get the message through to the cat, wouldn't you?
0: Mm.
1: Also, nobody got the message through of don't stare at the sun.
0: No, but
1: those cat's eyes are now terrible.
0: You shouldn't be raw dogging it. Is it all right for a cat to stare at the sun? Because they absolutely were.
1: All of them. They never put that message out in any of the announcements I saw, no. So I don't know. It's probably not just cats either, like cows, goats, various animals just going, what's that? What's happening?
0: And
1: it's not nighttime.
0: Staring at it for ages.
1: Oh, sore eyes.
0: Blind cats this morning everywhere.

0: Pulp Disco 2000 on Original Soul Morning. Hope you're feeling okay. Maybe you're waking up having had a terrible sleep because it was a sticky night, wasn't it?
1: It was a warm one. Still warm again today. I thought it was going to be cooler today. Currently not so.
0: 26 degrees apparently is the daytime high today, so it's much the same as yesterday. And that forecast has changed because yesterday they told us that's the peak of the week and then it'll be cooler today. Apparently not.
1: So, not so far.
0: No.
1: No. Beautiful sunset last night. Of course, weirdly, we had the eclipse. Sun went away. Sun came back. Sunset arrived.
0: Sunset, I'm not going to lie, was better than the eclipse.
1: Oh, good, because I saw the sunset. Didn't really bother with the eclipse.
0: I love that there's not going to be another one of these until, is it not 2090 or something crazy? And you didn't even bother going out.
1: I know, but I've seen people's videos. Like, the best place to see it was Mallorca. And I keep seeing all these videos of people who were on holiday in Mallorca watching it all down the beach and stuff. And some BBC presenters had been sent out there. Imagine that gig. Oh, we got to send you out to Mallorca.
0: Oh, just the hardship.
1: Just look at the sun a wee bit with glasses on.
0: Difficult.
1: Oh, okay, I'll have to do that then.
0: What a result. Right, travel's next.
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2: Good morning, Vicky here with your update. It's been a busy one. If you're heading over to Edinburgh this morning, the Queen's Ferry crossing clear, but the M9 exit slip road completely queued, as well as the Newbridge roundabout. Back towards Dunfermline, the ongoing long-term roadwork closure on Pittencroft Street, having knock-on effects to local traffic, especially towards Urquhart Cut and then Main Street at Crosford, all going to be busier than normal. To the A92, starting to build ever so slightly at the Red House roundabout. We do have works at Leppin Toll on the A92, busy both directions. Cooper, just east of here, past the car sales, you've got really slow traffic at MS. And then over to Dundee, busy for Swallow roundabout, Mykirk, Perth, issue free if you're heading for the Broxton and Inverarmond roundabouts. If you spot any problems, call the original 106 Jam Buster line on 01592 85 44 66.

0: Kim Womack on Original 106 for Thursday morning. 13th of August today. Still plenty of the summer on the go, although it's the last few days for the kids being off school, and then they return, and it feels like a world of normality comes back again.
1: So parents everywhere are buying school uniforms and all that kind of stuff, and school bags. Tony in the office was talking about that, getting his little girl like the lots of shirts, because obviously you need to kind of get them washed and all that kind of stuff, and school bags and stuff, and a Crocs bag. Crocs school bag, that's quite cool. The thing, Crocs are clever. What they've done is they've gone, here's a bag that people might buy for school, and then you might also want these Crocs charms for them.
0: Right, okay.
1: And then they get pricey, don't they?
0: They do get pricey. School bags are dear, though. I was looking at one with my wee girl last week. We went over to Livingston bag shopping for that reason, and she picked out one she liked, and Smiggle, who are like the school bag kings.
1: Right, okay.
0: Smiggle, 46 quid. A sayer for a school bag.
1: Isn't it? Yeah. At least it didn't have extra things you could add to it, and it was stayed at 46 quid.
0: Do not tell my Olivia about the croc bag.
1: Right, okay, shh, quiet. On the way, sports news after your news headlines at 7:30.
2: The man accused of murdering 9-year-old Minnie Merriman in Arbroath last week is due back in court today. Christopher Rice, who knows Minnie, previously made no plea and was remanded in custody. Meanwhile, a parole bid by Angus killer Tasman Glass has been deferred again, leaving victim Stephen Donaldson's family in limbo. It's to allow an oral hearing to go ahead. And we're hearing the North Sea energy sector is absolutely critical to Andy Burnham's government. Energy Minister Michael Shanks says it has a key role to play in meeting the UK's future energy needs.
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2: There's a new player at Tanadice. Abdullahi Tori has joined Dundee United on a season-long loan deal from Turkish outfit Başakşehir FK. The Ivorian midfielder watched the 4-0 defeat to Hearts at the weekend, but his visa process proved to take longer than first expected. Nevertheless, he's trained with the team this week and is expected to be ready for Celtic's visit on Saturday. It's understood the deal will see United afforded a 10% sell-on if Euro is sold by the Turks in the future, reflecting their expected part in the 19-year-old's development. Meanwhile, over at Dens Park, Dundee's need for a fresh attacking option has intensified after news Ash Hay will be out for 6 weeks. He damaged his medial collateral ligament while going for goal in the win over Aberdeen and looks to be out until the end of next month. You're up to date on Original 106.

0: Eddie Swims. That is Lose Control. Good morning. It's 7:33 for your Thursday breakfast, whatever your plans are for today. It's going to be another nice one, mentioned earlier on. Looking at a daytime high today, pushing up to around about, in fact, it's now saying 27. It was 26, but my phone now reckons 27 degrees.
1: Wow.
0: Roasting, which is what we hit yesterday. Does make it kind of sticky. But I see actually there's amber heat alerts down south, warning of significant impacts to health and social care services for the entirety of England.
1: The entirety
0: of England. So it's not quite as warm here, but still, oh yeah, boy.
1: It's still, yeah. I mean, it's still roasting. I mean, last night was, as you say, a sticky sort of warm one. It was just too much for me.
0: It's too much, isn't it?
1: Just go have a cold shower. But also at the same time, I went into a shop yesterday, walked down the fridge bit, and for once it was a relief. You're like, oh, that's nice. And when you went back outside, and it was at night time, it was 22 degrees. When you went back outside and you got hit with a wall of heat, suddenly you knew, you were like, oh, I feel the difference of how warm it is. I felt like I was on holiday for a little minute. You know that thing
0: that's
1: when you're
0: nice.
1: On holiday and you can walk home in your dress? That was nice.
0: That part of it is nice. The stickiness through the night, not so much. My wee girl kept getting up. I can't sleep, it's too hot. And you sort of think, well, there's not much I can do. I don't know what else I can do here. But she got up so many times last night that I wouldn't lie to you, because obviously I'm knackered and I just want to sleep. And I thought, oh God, what am I going to do here? And I thought, I'm going to send her into the radio station because it's the only place I know that's got aircon. It's like, Olivia, go and sleep in the studio.
1: Yes.
0: Aircon.

0: you want. It's original. It's going to be a scorcher today. What a lovely day to sit outside in your garden, maybe get a barbecue on the go and think about how you're going to spend the £1,000 you're about to win.
1: Four away from 1K with Hayes Travel, Dundee and Broughty Ferry.
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3: Yeah, get some mates around. You can all discuss it and see who wins first out of the lot of you. Four away from 1K is when your job is to match with this week Tony from The Office. Match your answers with Tony. So we ask out some simple questions. They probably have multiple answers, but what we're asking you to do is go for what you think the most common answer will be to those. We've said the same to Tony, and hopefully you will meet in the middle four times and a grand is yours.
0: That's the plan. Last winner we got was when you were off, actually, Vanessa, when you were doing your Commonwealth Games thing, so a couple of weeks ago.
3: That mean they matched with me?
0: Yes.
3: Oh, yeah. You're welcome.
0: All right, if you want to have a go, 01592 757 757. Let's see if we can get a grand out the door this morning.
3: Fact of the day.
0: This is a bit of a weird one, but apparently 2% of people actually can hear their own eyes move. A little creaky.
3: Oh. We're all doing it, aren't we?
0: Are you that person? Because it'll seem normal to them, because they do it all the time.
3: So if that's the number, two out of how many people?
0: Two in 100. One in every 50 people is currently hearing. Enough. Just so you know, yeah. If you're one of those people, I don't hear my eyes moving.
3: Somebody listening is hearing their eyes moving.
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12: Good morning, Vicky here with your update. The A92 slowing at the Red House roundabout, the Bankhead, just volume of traffic. No issues at all for the Preston roundabout, but we are seeing roadworks causing issues at Lytham Toll, both north and southbound, so please plan ahead. Now, Cooper, a busy spot through the works just after East Road at the MS Garage on the A91, both directions. And Dundee, Broughty Ferry continues to be busy as well as Swallow and Mycock roundabouts. Perth now picked up at the Broxton and then down to Dunfermline. Still very slow through Urquhart Cut due to ongoing closures through roadworks at Pitt and Creef Streets. If you spot any problems, call the original 106 Jam Buster line on 01592 85 44 66.

0: breakfast for Thursday, and that is Wham! 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
0: Okay, on the phone to play the game this morning is Sharon. Hello.
3: Hi there.
0: Morning, Sharon. We were chatting off air about last night's eclipse. How would you rate it? Did you go and watch it?
3: I would rate it maybe a 2 out of 10.
0: Oh, 2 out of 10.
4: Did you see it?
3: I seen a big bright sun
4: right.
3: for quite a lot of the time.
4: Yeah. So it just looked the same?
3: I actually got my wee boy in. He was out playing and I got him in because I was quite frightened that he would look up at it.
0: Okay.
3: Because if you tell a child not to do something, they're going to do
4: it. That's what they're going to do. Yeah, so you're giving it a 2 out of 10. Dave did manage to get the specs naturally.
0: A shot
4: of the specs. And you're giving it what out of 10?
0: 4 out of 10.
4: This is harsh, isn't
0: 4
4: it?
0: 4 out of 10. the thing is, the bit that made me feel most stupid was I took a colander with me. I thought, I'll try the colander thing. And there's me sitting in a lay-by with my car with a colander in my hand and looking like an absolute wally. I thought, what am I doing?
4: We're saying this, and plenty of people have seen it and thought it's amazing. I saw a video of Sean Batty. He was in Mallorca and he was tearing up.
0: All
4: because
0: right.
4: it was so moving, but they did see it really well.
3: It was
4: well
3: amazing
4: then.
3: Out there.
4: Yeah.
0: I'm going to be honest here. So I saw the one in 1999 as well. I remember exactly where I was. I remember we were on the roof. I remember having a colander then as well. And it also sucked. I'm just going to... It did.
4: This is not the eclipse station. That's much we've learned. Sorry.
3: No, definitely not.
4: More importantly, Sharon, let's try and win £1,000. Your job is to match with Tony. I've got 4 questions for you. Are you ready?
3: I am.
0: All right, here we go then. Question number 1, please, Vanessa.
4: Could you name something that smells nice?
3: Flowers.
4: Could you name something you do before bed?
3: Brush your teeth.
4: Could you name something spreadable?
3: Butter.
4: And could you name something that's better with sugar?
3: I would maybe say a cup of tea.
4: Right. Okay. How do you feel about those?
3: I'm a wee bit unsure about the last one.
4: Right. Do you like sugar in your tea?
3: I do.
4: Oh, okay. Well, that makes sense. Yeah. Okay. We go back over them. We asked you to name something that smells nice. You said flowers. Tony said?
5: Flowers.
4: Yeah, it's a match. That's good. Something you do before bed. Brush your teeth. Tony said?
5: Brush your teeth.
0: Two down. Here we go.
4: Something spreadable. You said butter. Tony said?
5: Butter.
0: Sharon.
3: Oh, God.
0: It all comes down to the one that you're unsure about.
3: Yeah.
4: Something that's better with sugar. You said a cup of tea. Tony said?
5: Weetabix.
4: Ah!
3: Oh, no.
0: Oh, Sharon.
4: Oh!
0: Sharon, we get really... When you're going through that, we get really worked up because I thought, tick, tick, tick. And then there was that whole pause where you thought about what your answer was going to be. I thought, what's she going to say?
3: Oh, I know. So close.
4: When you hear him saying Weetabix, is that something that would have been in your thoughts at all? Like,
3: yeah, because I would put sugar on cereal.
4: Look, you're so close. You got to give it another go, Sham.
3: I will do, definitely.
0: All right. Thank you.
4: Thanks for playing.
3: See you later.
0: Bye. So that's Sharon's second disappointment in 24 hours. I hope we get a higher rating than a 2 out of 10.
4: I'm hoping so.
0: Last one.
4: I know.
0: If you want to be on to play tomorrow, you know what you need to do. Stick your name down on the website, original106.co.uk. Just click on 408. Michael Jackson before the news.

0: Michael Jackson, The Way You Make Me Feel. On original for Thursday breakfast, The Heartbreak.
1: Oh, I know, because, I mean, it was a good answer from 4 Away from 1K for Sharon, saying something that's better with sugar, tea, or maybe a coffee. Tony had said Weetabix, and I think we probably all agree that Weetabix without sugar on it is rank.
0: It's absolutely, it's pointless. It's
1: I don't think does anybody have Weetabix without sugar? Only in desperation.
0: Crazy people.
1: So when Sharon heard that, she was like, oh yeah, no, I put sugar in my cereal today.
0: Oh.
1: It was sort of one or the other, wasn't it? It was a hot drink or it was cereal.
0: It was. In fairness, I thought some of the other questions, something that smells nice, flowers, I couldn't really think of another answer.
1: Well, perfume. I actually thought she would have said perfume to that, so she matched. Great.
0: Something you do before bed. What else do you do other than brush your teeth?
1: Yeah, that was a lovely gift, that one.
0: Something spreadable. I mean, you get spreadable cheese, but
1: spreadable cheese,
0: butter
1: jam,
0: is,
1: but yeah, butter's your first thing, isn't
0: that
1: it?
0: That is your top drawer answer with that. So it really came down to that last one. And it didn't work out this morning. But we go again tomorrow.
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2: The man accused of murdering 9-year-old Minnie Merriman in Arbroath last week is due back in court today. Christopher Rice from Wakefield in West Yorkshire will have a second hearing at Forfar Sheriff Court. Last week, the 35-year-old who knows Minnie made no plea and was remanded in custody. That first appearance was 2 days after she was found seriously injured at Elliot Industrial Estate. She later died in hospital. Meanwhile, a parole bid by Angus killer Tasman Glass has been deferred again, leaving victim Stephen Donaldson's family in limbo. It's to allow an oral hearing to go ahead. The latest hearing, held yesterday, is the sixth time Glass has appeared before the board in less than 2 years. She was jailed in 2019 after being convicted of culpable homicide for her pivotal role in Stephen's murder in Kerrymuir. Glass was released on parole last July, halfway through her 10-year sentence, before being recalled for breaking the conditions of her release. Stephen's father, Bill Donaldson, says the parole board's continued indecision is an ongoing nightmare for the family. We're hearing the North Sea energy sector is absolutely critical to Andy Burnham's government. Energy Minister Michael Shanks says it has a key role to play in meeting the UK's future energy needs. Speaking to Original 106, he adds the sector has a long-term future as the UK continues its transition towards renewable energy.
3: Our long-term future is not in oil and gas. Our long-term future is in renewables and in building the grid that gets those renewables to homes and businesses across the country. So it's a bit of both, and pragmatism will be right at the heart of it.
2: And millions of people have experienced the most significant solar eclipse in the UK in 27 years. Coverage of around 90% was witnessed here, plunging some areas into near darkness. Crowds packed onto beaches and into parks wearing special glasses to watch the moon move in front of the sun, though for many the view was obscured by clouds. People in Mallorca experienced a rare total eclipse. This couple travelled from Atlanta in the US.
4: It was worth all 90 seconds of totality that we got.
5: Sometimes you are forced to see it, witness it with its fullness and its power, and you realize, I get to do this.
0: Original 106 Business Update.
1: Helping you navigate rising fuel prices and the cost of living with the latest local lifestyle news that affects you.
0: Original 106.
2: Perth-based power giant SSEN Transmission says it'll create 500 new jobs in the next year. The pledge comes as the company welcomes its 3,000th employee. John Atterham will be part of the team overseeing its £29 billion programme of electricity network upgrades. A Perth and Kinross Council meeting to consider plans for a new substation near Bracco is being held next week.
1: Original 106 weather with Tayside Auto Centre.
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2: Clear skies and sun this morning with a light breeze and temperatures reaching highs of 26 Celsius. I'm Tom Irvin. You're up to date on Original 106.

0: Cheap of You from Ed Sheeran. It's Original 106. Good morning. 10 past 8, your Thursday breakfast. So I saw that Kalani Ghost Hunter is in Edinburgh at the moment. He's taking in some of the fringe. And if you don't follow Kalani, he is an American who likes to wear a massive Stetson hat.
1: And he comes over to the UK quite a lot. Mm. He must have quite the air miles by now.
0: I can imagine. And he seems like a really nice guy.
1: Yeah, he
0: really does. I met him in St Andrews.
1: You met him?
0: I met him. He was at the Cheesy Toast Shack.
1: What did he say?
0: He said, it was a brief conversation, but it was because there was a huge queue at the Cheesy Toast Shack and he was standing in it, but that was, he'd done a video on it the day before. And so I said to him, this is all your fault. And he said, I know, I'm sorry. And that was the end of that conversation.
1: Nice thing to say.
0: But anyway, the reason I mention this is because among the things he's done in Edinburgh, I post a picture of himself and his other half touching Greyfriars Bobby's nose.
1: Oh, we like Kalani, but no, Kalani, no. Tell me the comments are full of people from Scotland saying it's not a tradition. Would you stop touching his nose?
0: Stop it.
1: He's going to have no nose left. Stop it.
0: He actually is going to have no nose left.
1: Yeah.
0: So I was annoyed by that because he's got a massive following, Kalani.
1: So here's my little part in trying to save Greyfriars Bobby's nose is every time I interview any American or foreign comics at the fringe, like I just was doing, I make a point of saying when they bring up Greyfriars Bobby, don't touch the nose. It's not a tradition. It was made up by some tour guide at one point in the past, and they're like, "Oh, really?" I'm like, "Yeah, spread the word." Now, Kalani, I can't compete with that, can I? Oh, he needs to go back on and make a video.
0: He does.
1: About the nose.
0: Anyway, I was already annoyed at Kalani rubbing Greyfriars Bobby's nose, and then I saw the likes on this.
1: Yeah.
0: And the first like, in fact, a love, came from my other half, Janelle.
1: Janelle!
0: So I got angry all over again.
1: Stop continuing this urban myth.
0: In fairness, when we were in Edinburgh a few months back, we went past Greyfriars Bobby and I had to stop her from touching his nose, so she was all for it.
1: So, and did you explain?
0: I did.
1: And she's still liking the... Come on now.
0: Janelle, we need to talk.

0: Nikki Sings, 8:16. Good morning, Thursday breakfast. So there's very much two camps on Greyfriars, Bobby. One, right, the rubbers, and two, the non-rubbers. And we are very much the non-rubbers.
1: So the rumour is that some tour guide in recent past said something about you need to touch Greyfriars Bobby's nose for luck. And then that has spread, hasn't it? And now everybody's doing it and he's got a shiny fading away nose. So everybody else is trying to say don't do that. But I mean, presumably the council isn't that bothered because they would surely move Bobby out of the way, would they not? Put a fence around him.
0: I'd make him higher up. I'd give him a bigger pole. And then, right, people can't physically touch his nose.
1: That's really a good idea.
0: I mean, they could do that. I mean, it'd make photos not quite so good with it, because then you'd be lower down than Greyfriars Bobby.
1: But it's better than no nose.
0: I know.
1: Unless they don't care. I mean, we say this, but is the council maybe just like, well, he's got no nose, it doesn't really matter? My theory is, let's start a new rumour where it is, put a pound in the tub in front of Greyfriars Bobby. That's good luck. Like a wishing well. Minimum a quid.
0: Right.
1: And then you
0: make
1: take all
0: wish
1: of the quid.
0: Yeah.
1: Make a wish. Don't touch his nose. And then you take all of the quids and then you put them on stilts. And then they can't touch
0: his
1: nose.
0: And that's it. I mean, it's a weird thing. It's a very specific rumour as well. And
1: it
0: nobody
1: is, isn't
0: seems
1: it?
0: To do it to any other statue. It's not like Hamish McHamish in St Andrews.
1: Don't start it.
0: People sitting
1: don't
0: there.
1: No.
0: Rubbing his nose.
1: Somebody somewhere, some tour guy's like, that's an idea. Stop it. Leave Hamish's nose alone. Desperate Dan, don't touch him. The big dragon. No, leave it.
0: Vanessa gets very angry about nose touchers. Don't touch Vanessa's nose, for God's sake.
1: No, please don't.
0: This is Take That, Never Forget.

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5: Good morning, Vicky here with your update. Starting with the Queens Ferry crossing, all delay free, though a busy one over towards the M9 at Newbridge due to an earlier accident that was briefly there. It has been and gone. Traffic is completely queued. People are seeking an alternate route, so Queens Ferry Road is busier than usual from Craigie Hall eastbound. Back to Dunfermline remains very slow from Main Street towards Urquhart Cut due to the ongoing roadworks at Pitton Creek Street towards Crosford. So very slow here. A92, usual traffic, Red House and Bankhead roundabouts. Leatham Toll, those roadworks slowing both north and south. And just east of Cooper on East Road, you've got roadworks both directions queued as well. Dundee, we're seeing traffic extremely busy from Dawson Park on Arbroath Road due to roadworks. So towards Craigie, it's completely queued both east and westbound. And Perth at the Broxton picked up on the A9 East. If you've got any problems, call the original 106 Jam Buster line on 01592 85 44 66.

0: talk about.
1: Madonna and Sabrina Carpenter on Original 106. I love the idea that Madonna saying, Sabrina, I've got something I want to talk about. And then they don't say what that actually is. And I hope it's, please don't touch Greyfriars Bobby's nose.
2: And that Sabrina Carpenter, she was also thinking the same thing as well. She's like, yeah, I've got something to talk about.
1: And I don't want you to touch Greyfriars Bobby's nose. It's 8:30. It's going to be a scorcher today, 27 degrees.
2: On the way, sports news. Bon Jovi as well after your news headlines.
3: The man accused of murdering 9-year-old Minnie Merriman in Arbroath last week is due back in court today. Christopher Rice, who knows Minnie, previously made no plea and was remanded in custody. Meanwhile, a parole bid by Angus killer Tasman Glass has been deferred again, leaving victim Stephen Donaldson's family in limbo. It's to allow an oral hearing to go ahead. And we're hearing the North Sea energy sector is absolutely critical to Andy Burnham's government. Energy Minister Michael Shanks says it has a key role to play in meeting the UK's future energy needs.
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3: There's a new player at Tanadice. Abdullahi Tori has joined Dundee United on a season-long loan deal from Turkish outfit Başakşehir FK. The Ivorian midfielder watched the 4-0 defeat to Hearts at the weekend, but his visa process proved to take longer than first expected. Nevertheless, he's trained with the team this week and is expected to be ready for Celtic's visit on Saturday. It's understood the deal will see United afforded a 10% sell-on if Euro is sold by the Turks in the future, reflecting their expected part in the 19-year-old's development. Meanwhile, over at Dens Park, Dundee's need for a fresh attacking option has intensified after news Ash Hay will be out for 6 weeks. He damaged his medial collateral ligament while going for goal in the win over Aberdeen, and looks to be out until the end of next month. You're up to date on Original 106.

0: Original 106, that is Bon Jovi and Living on a Prayer, 25 to 9. Good morning, hello. Thirsty breakfast. So it's this Saturday that the Tay Road Bridge turns 60. The big 6-0.
1: Oh, wow.
0: There's going to be a family fun day, and it's being held in the car park at the Fife end of the Tay Bridge.
1: Oh, okay.
0: The other one with the toilets in.
1: Yes.
0: You can go there. It says, enjoy a fun-filled family day out and help mark 6 decades of this iconic crossing linking Fife and Dundee. There will also be a free shuttle bus service running throughout the day. So, yeah, I think that'll be really nice. As part of this, they're also running a ferry from Newport over to Dundee.
1: Wow.
0: So you can live like it's 1959.
1: That's cool,
0: isn't
1: actually,
0: it cool?
1: Isn't it?
0: My other half tried to book us on this a few weeks ago, knowing that it was coming up, and it was sold out.
1: Oh, really?
0: Right away. So you've got no chance of going on the ferry.
1: But you can go and see the ferry going across, and hopefully it'll be nice weather. And then they'll have to get rid of everybody. Everybody go away, because tomorrow's the kilt walk. So it'll be the next day is the kilt walk, right?
0: You're absolutely right, yes.
1: Which will be walking over the Tay Bridge. So everybody needs to move.
0: There's going to be a lot of people walking over the Tay Bridge this weekend. I think that's the thing.

0: Original 106, Jess Glenn, that is Don't Be So Hard On Yourself at 8.40. Good morning. Just had a message in from Kerry who says, what's actually happening at the Taybridge this weekend? We never said. We said it's a thing.
1: It's a thing.
0: But it's partly vintage buses, vintage cars. They're going to have kids' entertainment on, and there'll be food and drink and stuff that you can get as well. So that's at the Fife side of the Taybridge. They've got the car park, so you sort of drive down to the right towards Tayport. In there is where it's going to be all
1: nice.
0: Day.
1: Do you remember the Jeff Lemon tree? I would like them to bring that back to celebrate the 60th, please.
0: So they brought it back for the 50th 10 years ago.
1: Oh, did they?
0: And they hung it. So if you'd never heard the Jeff Lemon tree, this was the tree that was beside the toll booths at the Taybridge. It's been chopped down now.
1: Oh.
0: But they used to hang Jeff Lemons on it so that people that went past thought, wow, they can grow a lemon tree in Dundee.
1: It's
0: That's
1: funny.
0: Amazing.
1: I was as a kid, I was like, oh, this bridge is fun. Fourth Row Bridge, not so much fun, no Jeff Lemon tree. But now I look at it and I think somebody was going through a lot of lemon juice that worked there.
0: Oh, they must have done, yeah.
1: Haven't they? What was that all about?
0: Who knows? But anyway, it's happening this Saturday if you fancy checking it out at the Fife end of the bridge car park. Fact of the day.
1: So that's lovely and entertaining, and it's nice that we have things like that, because take it back to the Middle Ages, and we used to have, apparently in the UK, hanging days. So when a criminal got executed, we had a public holiday.
0: A public holiday?
1: So everybody
0: holiday.
1: Could go and see it.
0: So this year we got a public holiday because we were in the World Cup.
1: Yeah, but back then, you had it because terrible things were happening.
0: Oh my God.
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11: Good morning, Vicky here with your update. Starting with the commute over towards Edinburgh this morning, the M9 exit slip road, it's been a very busy spot with an ongoing accident that has completely cleared. All lanes are running, but very delayed. Please allow for that extra travel time. Back to 5, the A92 really slowing through those roadworks on the Lethem Toll area, both north and south. Now, also works at Cooper continue at the MS car garage, both directions. And we've got traffic up at Dundee, very busy through Arbroath Road with ongoing roadworks towards Craigies. Kingsway, Forfar and Swallow roundabout slowing, as well as Perth at the Broxton and in Rahmond. If you spot any problems, call the original 106 Jam Buster line on 01592 85 44 66.

0: Kelly Clarkson, My Life Would Suck Without You on Tayside's Original 106. Good morning, hello, welcome. It's breakfast for Thursday, and if you're heading into the office this morning, you'll probably get hit with chat about whether or not you bothered with the eclipse last night.
1: Yes, whether you liked it or not. There's some fantastic pictures and videos out there, and there was obviously viewing points

0: observatory is all about the sky, so that surely was one of the places to check out.
1: Absolutely. Tons of people up Dundee Law as well.
0: Makes sense. Although, it's not getting you that much closer to the sun, but I like the idea.
1: I sort of think that is that you naturally feel like I need to get closer to this. And the closest place that I know that is high up is Dundee Law. I'm going to go up there. Before you remember that you're actually still bazillions of miles away from the sun and you've been as well just staying outside your house and having a wee look from there.
0: I hate, look, it was worth a go though.
1: Absolutely. Right, let's get mental as anything on. It's original.

0: Mental as Anything, Live It Up on Original. Morning, Joyce. He says, solar eclipse, 0 out of 10.
1: Wow, worst review yet.
0: Yeah, well, she says it was covered by clouds, and that was the thing. It depends where you were. I could see it from my house, but Vanessa
1: couldn't see it from mine, no. It's like, it's become sort of TripAdvisor. The sun, 1 star. Depending on where you were. Otherwise, if you were in Mallorca, the sun, 10 out of 5. Amazing.
0: Oh, absolutely. Did you see Sean Batty, who put his video up, and he got really emotional about it? By the way, Sean Batty, who's been on the TV going, don't look directly at the sun, is in his own video looking directly at the sun.
1: Bad Sean Batty.
0: So Sean Batty's off to the eye doctor this morning, I would have thought. News at 9 next.
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2: The man accused of murdering 9-year-old Minnie Merriman in Arbroath last week is due back in court today. Christopher Rice from Wakefield in West Yorkshire will have a second hearing at Forfarshire Court. Last week, the 35-year-old who knows Minnie made no plea and was remanded in custody. That first appearance was 2 days after she was found seriously injured at Elliot Industrial Estate. She later died in hospital. Meanwhile, a parole bid by Angus killer Tasman Glass has been deferred again, leaving victim Stephen Donaldson's family in limbo. It's to allow an oral hearing to go ahead. The latest hearing, held yesterday, is the sixth time Glass has appeared before the board in less than 2 years. She was jailed in 2019 after being convicted of culpable homicide for her pivotal role in Stephen's murder in Kirriemuir. Glass was released on parole last July, halfway through her 10-year sentence, before being recalled for breaking the conditions of her release. Stephen's father, Bill Donaldson, says the parole board's continued indecision is an ongoing nightmare for the family. We're hearing the North Sea energy sector is absolutely critical to Andy Burnham's government. Energy Minister Michael Shanks says it has a key role to play in meeting the UK's future energy needs. Speaking to Original 106, he adds the sector has a long-term future as the UK continues its transition towards renewable energy.
3: Our long-term future is not in oil and gas. Our long-term future is in renewables and in building the grid that gets those renewables to homes and businesses across the country. So it's a bit of both, and pragmatism will be right at the heart of it.
2: And millions of people have experienced the most significant solar eclipse in the UK in 27 years. Coverage of around 90% was witnessed here, plunging some areas into near darkness. Crowds packed onto beaches and into parks wearing special glasses to watch the moon move in front of the sun, though for many the view was obscured by clouds. People in Mallorca experienced a rare total eclipse. This couple travelled from Atlanta in the US.
4: It was worth all 90 seconds of totality that we got.
5: Sometimes you are forced to see it, witness it with its fullness and its power, and you realise, I get to do this.
1: Original 106 Business Update.
0: Helping you navigate rising fuel prices and the cost of living with the latest local lifestyle news that affects you.
1: Original 106.
2: Perth-based power giant SSEN Transmission says it will create 500 new jobs in the next year. The pledge comes as the company welcomes its 3,000th employee. John Atterem will be part of the team overseeing its £29 billion programme of electricity network upgrades. A Perth and Kinross Council meeting to consider plans for a new substation near Bracco is being held next week.
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2: Clear skies and sun this morning with a light breeze and temperatures reaching highs of 26 Celsius. I'm Tom Irvin. You're up to date on Original 106.

0: 9:12, Thursday breakfast, 13th of August. 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
1: Yes, £200 of Stephen's goodies. And it's the last time to play this.
0: It's the last one. So this is the end of our summer of Brideys. Oh, I'm sad. I'm sad. But look, it's always Stephen's and their drive-through, which you'll find beside Aldi on Turpie Road in Leven. So as you drive into Leven, there's Diageo on your left-hand side, and on your right-hand side there's Aldi, and at the entrance of the car park there's Stephen's drive-through.
1: Amazing. And drive up, window down, pies please.
0: Why not? At this time in the morning, they'll also do you like a bacon roll or a square sausage.
1: You could get a filled roll, you could get a soup, juices, cakes.
0: Stovies.
1: Nice. Oh, I'll tell you what I like from a Stephen's, potato scones. A good potato scone.
0: So look, if you would like £200 worth of eating power at Stephen's, you don't have to spend it at the drive-thru and leave it. You can spend it at whichever Stephen's branch you like. But at the drive-thru, it gets handed through your car window.
1: Excellent.
0: It's up to you. Get yourself on the website, original106.co.uk, and click on the Stephen's link. And literally, we just need your name, tell us your phone number, and what you would do with the Stephen's goodies if you win them. So is it going to your workplace? Is it going to your mates or your club or just you?
1: Yes, so get on there, original106.co.uk. It is the last time to do this.
0: Yeah, and if we do phone you tomorrow at around about this time, you must answer your phone by saying,
1: "Thank God, it's Bridey Friday."
0: Do that, the goodies are yours.

0: Chapel Roan.
1: You're welcome.
0: The Giver on Original 106. It is set to be a roaster today, same as yesterday. We did think it was going to be a cooler one, but no, apparently not. Hot and sticky, 27 degrees your high.
2: Oh, it's even warmer today then.
0: Well, it got up to 27 yesterday, yeah, eventually. So we thought 26, but it did hit 27.
2: Wow.
0: And it's again more of the same today.
2: Roasting.
0: Oh, you beastie. Down south has got an amber heat alert in place for today. The whole of England.
2: Wow.
0: Because it's going above 30, which is brutal.
2: It is brutal.
0: I don't know what it is in London today, but was it yesterday? It was up to 37 degrees in central London.
2: Oh.
0: And I would be crying.
2: But it's not only is that so hot when you're in amongst all the buildings and that kind of stuff, going on the tube, you may as well just get in your oven.
0: just get in your oven. If you want to cool down, just looking, 37 degrees in London again today. Friday, 34.
2: You're hanging about in the freezer aisles all day, aren't you?
0: Pretty much.
2: I've got more frozen stuff to buy today.
0: And it's fine when you're abroad, because when you're abroad, it's built to deal with it, isn't it?
2: Yeah.
0: But the UK, we just are.
2: And also, you're sort of around in your swimsuit or your bikini and you're in a pool. With a cocktail in your hand. You're not walking around in too much clothing going to work.
0: I'm very glad I'm not in London today. Travel's next.
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2: Good morning, Vicky here with your update. Starting with the A92, roadwork congestion continues at Leatham Toll, both approaches, so causing a busier traffic there. Elsewhere at Cooper East, we've just got busy traffic. This is at East Road, so it's down to roadworks causing delays at the MS Garage. And then we've got traffic all been and gone for the A92 in the usual spots. The M90, Queens Ferry Crossing, and over towards Edinburgh. It still remains a slow one for the M9 exit slip road at Newbridge due to the earlier accident that's added to congestion. So busy, please allow for extra travel time. Back to Dunfermline, long-term road works at Pittencroft Street, causing closures and extra traffic around Urquhart Cut towards Main Street at Crossford, Rumblingwell and through Baldridge Burn. Now up towards Perth, the Broxton remains busy still on the M90 North, and to Dundee, Swallow Roundabout, a busy spot, as well as Broughty Ferry through the works. If you spot any problems, call the original 106 Jambuster line on 01592 85 44 66.

0: of Bittersweet Symphony is original 25 to 10, Thursday breakfast, the 13th of August today.
1: So remember Baby Shark? I think it's hard to forget it.
0: Baby Shark.
1: It's had the most views of any video in human history.
0: I just had a look, 1.7 billion views on YouTube.
1: Yeah, it's doing all right. Well, the boy who dances in it, he is now 17. And he is now starting his own music career, but it's with the people that make Baby Shark. So he's calling himself Baby Shark Boy.
0: Okay.
1: And he's got a song. We can't really find the song. It's not released until the 20th.
0: Right.
1: The only thing that's around is sort of a very short mashup of Baby Shark and then something he says.
0: So I've got that here. So is it going to be him just kind of like semi-rapping over the top of Baby Shark? Is that what he's going to... I mean, that
1: seems... It might be. I mean, they've already got the Baby Shark song, so why not use it again? You call him Baby Shark Boy. He is doing this track with a big K-pop star, Monster X, I think.
0: Okay.
1: And they've been working on it. And this is Pinkfong, the people behind Baby Shark, deciding to become a K-pop company.
0: Okay.
1: And they've gone, remember that kid that was in our video years ago? He wants to sing now. Okay. It might work.
0: It probably will work. You know what? I would do it as well if I was Baby Shark Boy. I'd 100% be trying to go for one last paycheck. But he's aiming for a Chesney Hawks level career here, isn't he? By calling himself Baby Shark Boy.
1: He's sort of stuck in that mold, then, isn't he?
0: For one thing. But I'm going to cash in.

0: Watermelon sugar. Harry Styles, Watermelon Sugar on Original 106 Morning.
1: Watermelon, good fruit to have on a warm day like today. Do you like a watermelon?
0: I don't mind the watermelon.
1: Are you okay with the seeds?
0: Yeah, doesn't bother me. Oh, why are you a seed spitter?
1: No, I'll just eat the whole lot. I was younger, but then it was too fiddly, wasn't it? I was just like, I give up, I'll just eat them. Nice, I like a watermelon.
0: Well, there recommended. You go. There's an insight into Vanessa's life anyway. Right, lined up a 90s belter and some travelling.
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18: Good morning, Vicky here with your update. Still a busy one for the works this morning on the A92 at Letham Toll, both approaches, but your unusual spots through the A92 all cleared off. Cooper, we've got works that have been consistently busy on East Road, both east and westbound towards Dersey Castle. To Dunfermline, Chalmers Street, Pittencreef Street, these closures remain, adding to congestion, especially around Coal Road and Urquhart Cut, and then heading over towards the Perth Broxton roundabout, just busy but moving towards the roundabout on the M90. It's Dundee though, we've had a busy one with works on Arbroath Road at Dawson Park, busy both directions, and Swallow Roundabout also remains slow. If you spot any problems, call the original 106 Jam Buster line on 01592 85 44 66.

0: original. What a song that is. Cher's best song?
1: I think so. Is it? Yeah.
0: Better than I Got You, Babe?
1: For me, yes, I'd rather hear that.
0: Tune, isn't it? Right, 10 to 10, which means the top 10 at 10 is on the way very soon. Good morning, Martin Ingram.
2: Good morning. Today's top 10 at 10 sees 17 years separate the two parts. And one of the years is when mild-mannered TV chef Delia Smith, who also happened to be the chairperson of Norwich City Football Club, did her bit on the field to rally the crowd behind the team.
3: Where are you? Where are you?
2: She wasn't winning the crowd over. Yeah.
3: Come on.
2: Top 10 at 10 on the way soon.
0: This reminds me of some of the road shows that you and I have done.
1: Come on. Enjoy it.
0: You will enjoy it. Right, one more song before Martin takes over. Sam Fender, Olivia Dean, here's Reindeer.

0: we're wrapping things up for us for Thursday, and because she's not had enough holidays already, Vanessa's off tomorrow.
1: Yes, I think we're both in the same boat, really. Dave will probably be off soon again. Yes, I'm just the one day.
0: Just the one day.
1: Just the one
0: it's
1: day.
0: Because you've had to work four whole days with me, isn't
1: it? It was too much. I need to go have a lie
0: get
1: down.
0: Get booked in again. I've got to be off again tomorrow. I can't do a fifth day in a row.
1: I mean, 4 day weeks would be nice. Four Wouldn't days it? Of Dave.
0: Anyway, have a great rest of your Thursday.
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3: The man accused of murdering a 9-year-old girl in Arbroath is to make another appearance in court today. Christopher Rice will make his second appearance, another private hearing, 8 days after making no plea to the charges he faces. The 35-year-old from Wakefield in West Yorkshire is known to many Merrymen, who was found seriously injured at Elliot Industrial Estate. She later died in hospital. A Dundee dealer who supplied drugs to teenager Lennox Hughes has been freed from prison early. It's part of the Scottish Government's controversial prisoner release scheme. Alison Chalmers has the story.
4: Jay Conway's been released less than halfway through his 15-month sentence after he gave a fatal dose of MDMA to 16-year-old Lennox in March 2023. The dealer was 18 at the time, but 21 when he pled guilty and was sentenced in January this year. Now, under new prisoner release laws, criminals sentenced to 4 years or less will be freed after serving 30% of their sentence, as the SNP try to bring down the overcrowded prison population. Only offenders convicted of domestic abuse or sexual offences are exempt from the new legislation.
3: And the North Sea energy sector is absolutely critical to Andy Burnham's government. That's according to Energy Minister Michael Shanks, who says the region has a key role to play in meeting the UK's future energy needs. But speaking to Original 106, he outlines the Prime Minister's other top priorities.
5: The affordability crisis is, first of all, our number one priority. So how do we bring down bills for everyone right across the country? But secondly, how do we maintain our energy security in an uncertain world?
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3: Staying sunny with cloudy intervals developing and some showers expected by mid-afternoon. Highs of 27 Celsius. I'm Tom Irvin. 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

0: Good morning, 10 past 10, it's Original 106, and what do you know, we are on part one of Thursday's Top 10 at 10 with Deacon Blue, with Dignity, and just before that, Bross, When Will I Be Famous? Were you a Brossette? Come on, own up. Thank you to our very own Brossettes, Dave and Vanessa. I know they were Bross fans because they've still got Grolsch bottle tops on their shoelaces to this very day. Dave and Vanessa back on again at breakfast tomorrow morning, featuring your feel-good Friday favourites that they'll play from 10. From 9, rather. Right, top 10
1: the
0: at 10.
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0: Right, clues. A football one to start with. Germany, or West Germany to be exact, hosted the UEFA European Football Championship in our year. Due to the later collapse of the Soviet Union and the unification of Germany, neither West Germany nor the Soviet Union would ever make another appearance at the Euros. And in July, Michael Jackson arrived in the UK for the last part of his Bad World Tour. He did shows at three English locations, Wembley Stadium in London, Roundhay Park in Leeds, and Aintree Racecourse in Liverpool. None in Scotland, mind you. He snubbed us in this year. Which year do you reckon it is? Well, have a think and let me know. Text 81400. Start your text message with the word original. 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

0: the smile on your face. Don't bring everybody down like this.
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0: Don't worry.
1: Bobby McFerrin in our mystery year had a hit with Don't Worry, Be Happy. Now, on the 13th of August in this year, the top five UK singles looked like this. And at number five, S Express. Superfly Guy, S Express at number five, BVSMP at number five.

0: four today, but in which mystery year? Kim Wilde was a support act for Michael Jackson on the UK leg of his tour, and she was at number three with You Came. This was the year that Kylie Minogue started making hits, and this was one of them. At number two today in our year, Kylie, The Locomotion. One of the biggest sellers of the whole year, and in this week, in our mystery year, Yaz and the Plastic Population, number one, and The Only Way's Up.
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0: make that change.
1: Well, I figured since I've mentioned them just about every link so far on the top 10 at 10, I might as well play something by Michael Jackson. Man in the Mirror, part one of the top 10 at 10, was the year 1988.
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1: We are moving forward through time for part two of the top 10 at 10 to the year when Daniel Craig, he was cast as James Bond. And a massive public backlash erupted because Daniel Craig had blonde hair and blue eyes. Fans and tabloid critics argued that he failed to fit the traditional tall, dark and handsome description of the character, derisively labelling him Blonde Bond and James Bland. And he only turned out to be about the best Bond of them all. And in sports in our year, Celtic manager Martin O'Neill, yes, he was manager then as well, resigned from his job in order to look after his ill wife. Gordon Strachan took over the gig. But in which year? Do you know? Well, if you do, let me know.
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1: Katie Tunstall on the top 10 at 10. Black Horse in the Cherry Tree. That was her first hit, as I recall. But in which year? More tunes on the way and a local clue as well.
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Live across Tayside, it's the Top 10 at 10 from Original 106. And that's Britney Spears, Every Time. In August, and I fear I'm about to make an absolute idiot of myself here, not being a Dundonian. Sorry, but in the news in August, traditional Dundee phrases like "el better hay a pay" and "an ingin in an aw" were confusing those from outside the city, but they were all explained on air by the Beeb on a documentary called Voices, The Big Scots Road Trip, which explained Dundee's long tradition of immigrants from Ireland who came to work in the jute mills, therefore, it says here, developing the city's unique dialect. And once again, may I apologise for me having a go at "el better hay a pay" and "an ingin in an aw"? You can send your hate mail to me via Original 106 for that. Apologies. Right, Oasis now.

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0: You know that. We wouldn't let you down. Stereophonics Dakota on part two. All the songs came from the year 2005. Well done if you got that. 2005 on part two, 1988 on part one. Thanks to all the Top 10 at 10 crew, all the regulars for getting in touch. I've seen your messages, most of you getting the years right. Thank you for that. Hello to Anne, who said, thank you, Martin, for playing Michael Jackson on part one of the Top 10 at 10. My grandson, Curtis, aged six, is a Michael Jackson nut. He loves him. So Curtis was very appreciative. No problem. Happy to oblige. Another Top 10 at 10, a big bumper Friday special for tomorrow morning on its way.
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1: The man accused of murdering a 9-year-old girl in Arbroath is to make another appearance in court today. Christopher Rice will make his second appearance, another private hearing, 8 days after making no plea to the charges he faces. The 35-year-old from Wakefield in West Yorkshire is known to many Merrymen, who was found seriously injured at Elliot Industrial Estate. She later died in hospital. A Dundee dealer who supplied drugs to teenager Lennox Hughes has been freed from prison early. It's part of the Scottish Government's controversial prisoner release scheme. Alison Chalmers has the story.
2: Jay Conway's been released less than halfway through his 15-month sentence after he gave a fatal dose of MDMA to 16-year-old Lennox in March 2023. The dealer was 18 at the time, but 21 when he pled guilty and was sentenced in January this year. Now, under new prisoner release laws, criminals sentenced to 4 years or less will be freed after serving 30% of their sentence, as the SNP tried to bring down the overcrowded prison population. Only offenders convicted of domestic abuse or sexual offences are exempt from the new legislation.
1: And the North Sea energy sector is absolutely critical to Andy Burnham's government. That's according to Energy Minister Michael Shanks, who says the region has a key role to play in meeting the UK's future energy needs. But speaking to Original 106, he outlines the Prime Minister's other top priorities.
3: The affordability crisis is, first of all, our number one priority. So how do we bring down bills for everyone right across the country? But secondly, how do we maintain our energy security in an uncertain world?
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1: Staying sunny with cloudy intervals developing and some showers expected by mid-afternoon. Highs of 27 Celsius. I'm Tom Irvin. 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

0: Well, what can I say? A very sultry song for a hot, sultry morning. You with Original 106, and there's Adele, hello, and Prince and Kiss just before that. Thursday the 13th of August today. Hello to all eclipse watchers from last night. What did you reckon to it then? As always, as you could predict, spoiled for most by the Scottish clouds. You can always depend on the Scottish weather and the clouds. If there's anything you need to see up in the sky, like the red arrows or an eclipse, in come the clouds. Thank you very much. Never mind, though, there'll be another eclipse tonight, yeah? Surely. Is that... Oh, right, that's not how it works. Okay. Maybe next week. I don't know. It's got to be one on the way soon, hasn't there? Do you know that today is International Left-Handers Day?
1: Well, sir, I'm opening up a one-stop store for southpaws. Everything from left-handed apple peelers to left-handed zithers. Gotta call it the Leftorium.
0: Ooh. Ooh, that'll be good then. It's also National Prosecco Day, and it's the day of the Clacton by-election. Happy birthday to Fergal Sharkey, 68. Phil the Power Taylor, darts player, is 66 today. Footballer, or former footballer for Newcastle United, Alan Shearer is 56. And James Morrison, the singer, is 42 today. This is Original 106, always your favourite music. Taylor Swift now. Bieber,

0: Good morning, it's Original 106, always your favourite music. And there's Jennifer Hudson with Spotlights. Hope you're having a good Thursday, aka Practice Friday. Some decent weather today, lovely warm temperatures across Tayside. We are looking at highs of 25 in Dundee, similarly 25, maybe 26 in Perth today. Sunny intervals, moderate breeze. Watch out though, particularly in Dundee, late afternoon, we could get some downpours. So you may need your brolly with you later. Some drizzle forecast around.
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Live across Tayside, this is Original 106 with Chaka Khan. And I Feel For You, Robbie Williams playing as well, and Angels. Good news today for two of Britain's beloved celebs who have had health scares lately. Former Great British Bake Off judge Dame Prue Leith was recently rushed to hospital over fears that she was having a stroke. Thankfully, though, it was a migraine that she was suffering from that left her struggling to speak. I mean, naturally, you'd fear the worst. She left hospital 10 hours later after getting checked over. And former Top Gear presenter James May has said that Jeremy Clarkson is, quote, over the hurdle following his cancer diagnosis. A test in April showed no indication of cancer, and he is now in remission.

0: Donna Lewis, I Love You Always Forever, 21 and a half minutes to 12 noon. Soon be Thursday afternoon. That feels a wee bit like a Friday PM, doesn't it? Kind of. If you look at it through the right eyes, it's an indication that the weekend is on its way. Talking about the weekend being on its way, tomorrow morning it's another Bridie Friday on Original 106 and your chance to win 200 quid worth of Stephen's The Bakery's goodies. And all you got to do is register your name and take a call from Dave and Vanessa. Simple as that. So register your name and your number on our website. If they call you back tomorrow morning at breakfast, you must answer the phone by saying, "Thank God it's Bridie Friday." Don't say hello, any of that. Just answer the phone like that, and you could win 200 quid worth of goodies.
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Morning, I hope you're having a lovely day today. Maybe you've got some outdoorsy things to do and you're enjoying some of the sunshine and the warmth. That would be nice if that's the case. Belinda Carlisle, live your life, be free. Today is the by-election in Clacton. Clacton-on-Sea, down in, well, it's like east of London, south of Norfolk, a million miles away. So a record number of candidates are vying to become the next MP there. 34 candidates are on the ballot, 20 of them are standing as independents. To say the vote may be split, I reckon, is an understatement. Count Binface is the highest profile candidate running in the seat against Reform's Nigel Farage, who formerly occupied the seat. He stood down, he stood up again, and is looking to be re-elected. He probably didn't bargain that the major parties would not participate and leave him in a contest running against 13 novelty candidates and 20 independents. The result may be interesting, possibly hilarious. In one of the tabloids, they're reporting that the monster-raving Loony Party, who are fielding a candidate, they've hinted that they could join forces with Count Binface as it bids to make politics more sensible. That's what they say. I mean, they could call that coalition the Loony Bin Party, possibly. It's an idea.

0: The record-breaking Rein Me In from Sam Fender and Olivia Dean on Original 106. Right, stay there. News and weather on the way in just a moment.
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2: The man accused of murdering a 9-year-old girl in Arbroath is to make another appearance in court today. Christopher Rice will make his second appearance, another private hearing, 8 days after making no plea to the charges he faces. The 35-year-old from Wakefield in West Yorkshire is known to many Merrymen, who was found seriously injured at Elliot Industrial Estate. She later died in hospital. A Dundee dealer who supplied drugs to teenager Lennox Hughes has been freed from prison early. It's part of the Scottish Government's controversial prisoner release scheme. Alison Chalmers has the story.
3: Jay Conway's been released less than halfway through his 15-month sentence after he gave a fatal dose of MDMA to 16-year-old Lennox in March 2023. The dealer was 18 at the time.

0: Time but 21 when he pled guilty and was sentenced in January this year. Now, under new prisoner release laws, criminals sentenced to 4 years or less will be freed after serving 30% of their sentence as the SNP try to bring down the overcrowded prison population. Only offenders convicted of domestic abuse or sexual offences are exempt from the new legislation.
1: And the North Sea energy sector is absolutely critical to Andy Burnham's government. That's according to Energy Minister Michael Shanks, who says the region has a key role to play in meeting the UK's future energy needs. But speaking to Original 106, he outlines the Prime Minister's other top priorities.
2: The affordability crisis is, first of all, our number one priority. So how do we bring down bills for everyone right across the country? But secondly, how do we maintain our energy security in an uncertain world?
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1: Staying sunny with cloudy intervals developing and some showers expected by mid-afternoon. Highs of 27 Celsius. I'm Tom Irvin. 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

0: I was just thinking, if Rihanna came from Inverness, capital of the Highlands, I would have just played you Umbrella. That was said with affection, by the way, just before MB starts moaning at me. Just before that, ELO and Mr. Blue Sky. What a great day to play that particular song. It's Original 106. Your favourite weekday morning game show on the radio is 4 away from 1K. You're trying to match up with Tony from the Breakfast Show office this week. And Sharon came on very close today. No win, but very close.
1: We'll go back over them. We asked you to name something that smells nice. You said flowers. Tony said?
2: Flowers.
1: Yeah, it's a match. Mm. That's good. Something you do before bed. Brush your teeth. Tony said?
2: Brush your teeth. Oh. Two down. Here we go.
1: Something spreadable. You said butter. Tony said?
2: Butter.
3: Sharon.
4: Oh, God.
3: It all comes down to the one that you're unsure about.
4: Yeah.
1: Something that's better with sugar. Oh. You said a cup of tea. Mm. Tony said?
0: Surely tea. Gotta be tea.
2: Weetabix.
4: Ah! Oh, no.
3: Oh, Sharon.
0: Weetabix? Anyway, there you are. No win today, but it's on tomorrow. Just imagine winning £1,000 with Dave and Vanessa on a Friday morning, spending against it all weekend long. That's the dream. Register your name and your number right now on our website. 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

0: Pink on Original 106, and what about us? Here's a question. Who does the cooking in your households? And when it comes to mealtime each night, what is the atmosphere in your house like? Is it done by committee? That's always a danger. Choosing anything, deciding anything by committee is always going to end up in arguments. But they've released a survey on how just simply deciding what you're going to have for your tea can cause ructions in the family unit. More of that to come.
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Just gone 12:30, Original 106 across Tayside, and there's Jennifer Lopez, Ain't It Funny. I'm seeing this today. Almost one-fifth of folks in our area across Tayside say debating what's for dinner is the most stressful decision of the day. Yeah, over one in five clash with others in their household every week over the evening meal. Dinner decision fatigue, they're calling it, is a thing, apparently, with folks clashing over what to have for dinner at least once a week, according to a poll of 2,000 adults. The top sticking point was found to be one person craving something different to another, whilst a higher percentage moaned about repeating the same meals. Other common flashpoints include someone insisting that they don't mind. What do you want for your tea? I don't mind. Ah, make your mind up! Or do not know what they want. Nobody wanting to cook. That's a popular one. And choosing between a home-cooked meal and a takeaway. 54% of folks in our area admit they often default to a go-to easy meal or a ready meal. 38% resort to eating the same thing that they had the night before. 29% cook from scratch every day. 58% are put off if a recipe takes too long. Yeah, and here's another one that will resonate with a lot of people. 33% abandon the idea altogether when it involves too much preparation. Too many complicated ingredients. Got to go to the shop to buy one thing that I'm never going to use again. Nobody wants to do that.

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8.5 minutes to 1 o'clock. It's Original 106, always your favourite music. And there's Whitney Houston, I'm Your Baby Tonight. KWS, Please Don't Go, just before that. Hope you're having a good day today. Thank you for choosing us. More of your favourite tunes continue. We'll update the news and all that for you at one. And yeah, I need to think about the number ones at one. Leave that in my capable hands. Yeah. We'll pull out some crackers today. The Singer continues at Dundee Rep. That's on this week. Up in Aberdeen, if you fancy this, Operation Mincemeat is on at the City's His Majesty's Theatre. That's a great show. Saw it a few nights ago. The Music of James Bond tonight at the Caird Hall in Dundee. The first night of Summer's End is tomorrow in Brechin, featuring Roisin McCarney and Tidelines. And for kids, Saturday afternoon at the Whitehall Theatre Dundee from 1 o'clock on Saturday, it's Unicorn Live.

0: Post Malone, Circles on Original 106. OK, I've settled on the number ones at one. A good collection. Keeping it simple, we're going 280s and 290s today. 280s and 290s. Now, if you are looking for something to do at the weekend, you could do an awful lot worse than what we're about to tell you about next.
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2: The man accused of murdering a 9-year-old girl in Arbroath is to make another appearance in court today. Christopher Rice will make his second appearance, another private hearing, 8 days after making no plea to the charges he faces. The 35-year-old from Wakefield in West Yorkshire is known to many Merrymen, who was found seriously injured at Elliot Industrial Estate. She later died in hospital. A Dundee dealer who supplied drugs to teenager Lennox Hughes has been freed from prison early. It's part of the Scottish Government's controversial prisoner release scheme. Alison Chalmers has the story.
3: Jay Conway's been released less than halfway through his 15-month sentence after he gave a fatal dose of MDMA to 16-year-old Lennox in March 2023. The dealer was 18 at the time, but 21 when he pled guilty and was sentenced in January this year. Now, under new prisoner release laws, criminals sentenced to 4 years or less will be freed after serving 30% of their sentence as the SNP try to bring down the overcrowded prison population. Only offenders convicted of domestic abuse or sexual offences are exempt from the new legislation.
2: And the North Sea energy sector is absolutely critical to Andy Burnham's government. That's according to Energy Minister Michael Shanks, who says the region has a key role to play in meeting the UK's future energy needs. But speaking to Original 106, he outlines the Prime Minister's other top priorities.
4: The affordability crisis is, first of all, our number one priority. So how do we bring down bills for everyone right across the country? But secondly, how do we maintain our energy security in an uncertain world?

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2: Staying sunny with cloudy intervals developing and some showers expected by mid-afternoon. Highs of 27 Celsius. I'm Tom Irvin. 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

such a classy song. The title track from Madonna's 1989 album went to number one in the singles chart. Other big hits from it included Cherish, Express Yourself and Dear Jessie. But I think that's possibly the biggest one of them all. Like a Prayer on the number ones at one, Men at Work Down Under and Colour Me Bad, I Want to Sex You Up. Just before that, all these songs, number one in their time on the UK singles chart, and back to the year 1992 now with Charles and Eddie.

0: 18 minutes past one. Number one's at one from Original 106, Charles and Eddie. And Would I Lie to You? Yesterday afternoon, Laura Clark was the lucky winner of a pair of tickets to go and see any film of her choice at Cineworld on Craig's Question Thing in the afternoon. And on the Music Mash, we are still trying to figure out what the three clips are from this small montage. Have a listen. So you know two of them. I think everybody knows the two of them. But what is that third one? What is that third one? Today it's worth £320. The game is on at 10 past five. You can register now if you like. Let's listen back to Anna, who had a good old go at it yesterday afternoon.
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0: Lewis Capaldi on Original 106 and Forget Me. This morning at breakfast time with Dave and Vanessa, they were talking about the eclipse last night. They were also playing Live It Up by Mental As Anything and, well, as you'll hear, Losing the Battle to Be Heard over the top of the music. And apparently Sean Batty, the TV weatherman, broke his own rule.
1: Good morning, Joy. He says solar eclipse 0 out of 10.
2: Wow, worst review yet.
1: Yeah, well, she says it was covered by clouds, and that was the thing. It depends where you were. I could see it from my house, but Vanessa,
2: I couldn't see it from mine. No, it's like it's become sort of TripAdvisor. The sun, 1 star. Depending on where you were.
0: Very good.
2: Otherwise, if you were in Mallorca, the sun, 10 out of 5. Amazing.
1: Oh, absolutely. Did you see Sean Batty, who put his video up, and he got really emotional about it. By the way, Sean Batty, who's been on the TV going, don't look directly at the sun, is in his own video looking directly at the sun.
2: Bad Sean Batty.
1: So Sean Batty's off to the eye doctor this morning, I would have thought.
0: I quite like the astronomy joke in there. I'm not sure if Vanessa even realised she made it. The sun, 1 star. How very accurate. Let's see, Vanessa is off tomorrow morning. Dave minding the shop on his own at breakfast tomorrow morning on Original.

0: Good afternoon. I hope you're enjoying the day. Maybe enjoying some warmth and an al fresco lunchtime, perhaps. Jennifer Page on Original 106. That is Crush.
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Plain White Tees, Hey There Delilah on Original 106. The weather's looking good for this afternoon, remaining warm, sunny as well. However, we'll qualify that by saying that some areas are going to succumb to some rainfall. Maybe some drizzly showers, maybe some thundery showers. It's a lucky dip. We'll just see what we get this afternoon. You might get off with the rain altogether. Mind you, the grass is needing it. The grass is needing it, isn't it? Yeah. Farmers, particularly south of the border, are baying for some rainfall. It's Original 106, classic

0: Closer from Neo on Original 106. That's it from me. That's me done and dusted. I shall see you tomorrow morning just after breakfast. We'll get things underway, of course, with a top 10 at 10, which I think you're going to love. It's jam-packed full of Friday tunes for tomorrow morning. That's this afternoon's Music Mash, though. Today, with Gillis and their summer sale, that is worth £320. If you want to play, you can register online now. Craig might call you back. Craig is on the way after 2 o'clock. Have a brilliant afternoon, and I'll see you again tomorrow morning.
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2: A Dundee drug dealer who supplied the MDMA that killed 16-year-old Lennox Hughes has been released from prison early under controversial new rules aimed at easing pressure on Scotland's jails. Alison Chalmers reports.
3: Jay Conway's been released after serving less than half of his 15-month prison sentence. He was jailed in January after admitting he supplied the Class A drug which led to the death of 16-year-old Lennox Hughes in March 2023. The early release comes under new Scottish Government rules aimed at tackling overcrowding in prisons, where offenders given sentences of 4 years or less can be released once they've served 30% of their sentence. The legislation excludes prisoners convicted of domestic abuse or sexual offences.
2: A cyclist has been taken to hospital following a crash near Cootey Bridge. The A923 was partially shut for a little under 2 hours between Cooper Angus and Blairgowrie following the collision shortly after 10 a.m. Police say inquiries are ongoing to establish the full circumstances. The fate of a 17th century Perth hotel is up in the air after its owner entered administration. The Salutation Hotel is said to be Scotland's oldest hotel building and has previously welcomed guests including David Bowie, The Beatles and Bonnie Prince Charlie. It's one of 8 hotels run by Strathmore Hotels Limited, which has plunged into administration and is seeking a rescue deal. First Minister and MSP for Perthshire North John Swinney says he's very concerned for the hotel's future. And researchers say taking the stairs could slash the risk of early death, heart attacks, heart failure and stroke. They claim it's an often overlooked form of exercise.
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2: A mix of sunny and overcast intervals with some rainy spells and highs of 26 degrees. I'm Emma Duncan, you're up to date on Original 106.

0: still a tune. New Order, True Faith, that original 106 Doctor album before that, and It's My Life. How you doing? This is Craig with you for Thursday afternoon at Original 106. Thank you again to Martin Ingram. He is back tomorrow at 10 o'clock. It's the last day before he goes on holidays. So he's promised me he's going to come in with some Connect Four and some Hungry Hippos. Ace.
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0: Take That and Pray, Miley Cyrus, Midnight Sky. Well, that's appropriate for yesterday, wasn't it? Later on, we'll be doing the music mash. We're up to £320 today. I do have to check. Yesterday, we had Anna on and we did give a clue. I don't think Anna had heard it. So my clue yesterday was the 80s tune that's kind of missing from the three is a UK act. Okay, but I don't think Anna heard that.
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2: 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The other one is Must Have Been Loved by Roxette. Another one's Cammy Barnes, Whiskey Roll.
0: Okay, okay. Right. Let's see how you have done. £300 at stake here. Two out of three, Anna.
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0: Ray, where is my husband? It's Original 106. We can get you to the movies for free soon. Maybe it'd be handy to entertain the little ones before they head back next week. Everyone's sounding very happy about that. I've not got a horse in the race. Today it involves things that you had as a child. That is on the way after 3 o'clock, and we'll get Eternal on next.
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0: Howard Jones, What Is Love? It's original 106 for Thursday. It's Friday tomorrow. God, I thought it was today's Wednesday. Hey, another chance to win yourself a grand on Four Away from 1K. And if you think you can get closer than Sharon, then I reckon you'll win.
1: We go back over them. We asked you to name something that smells nice. You said flowers. Tony said?
2: Flowers.
1: Yeah, it's a match. That's good. Something you do before bed. Brush your teeth. Tony said?
2: Brush your teeth. Two down, here we go.
1: Something spreadable. You said butter. Tony said?
2: Butter. Sharon.
3: Oh, God.
2: It all comes down to the one that you're unsure about.
3: Yeah.
1: Something that's better with sugar. You said a cup of tea. Mm. Tony said?
2: Weetabix. Ah!
3: Oh, no.
2: Oh, Sharon. Oh.
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0: Coldplay, A Sky Full of Stars. Another song that doesn't link very well with the yesterday. Did you watch the eclipse, though, on the TV? I thought the coverage from Spain on Sky was brilliant. They were in Mallorca at Palma, and that was fantastic. It did... I was about to say something really cheesy. It did eclipse the UK coverage.
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2: A Dundee drug dealer who supplied the MDMA that killed 16-year-old Lennox Hughes has been released from prison early under controversial new rules aimed at easing pressure on Scotland's jails. Alison Chalmers reports.
3: Jay Conway has been released after serving less than half of his 15-month prison sentence. He was jailed in January after admitting he supplied the Class A drug which led to the death of 16-year-old Lennox Hughes in March 2023. The early release comes under new Scottish Government rules aimed at tackling overcrowding in prisons, where offenders given sentences of 4 years or less can be released once they've served 30% of their sentence. The legislation excludes prisoners convicted of domestic abuse or sexual offences.
2: A cyclist has been taken to hospital following a crash near Cootie Bridge. The A923 was partially shut for a little under 2 hours between Cooper Angus and Blairgowrie following the collision shortly after 10 a.m. Police say inquiries are ongoing to establish the full circumstances. The fate of a 17th century Perth hotel is up in the air after its owner entered administration. The Salutation Hotel is said to be Scotland's oldest hotel building and has previously welcomed guests including David Bowie, The Beatles and Bonnie Prince Charlie. It's one of 8 hotels run by Strathmore Hotels Limited, which has plunged into administration and is seeking a rescue deal. First Minister and MSP for Perthshire North John Swinney says he's very concerned for the hotel's future. And researchers say taking the stairs could slash the risk of early death, heart attacks, heart failure and stroke. They claim it's an often overlooked form of exercise.
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2: A mix of sunny and overcast intervals with some rainy spells and highs of 26 degrees. I'm Emma Duncan, you're up to date on Original 106.

0: my face. OMC, How Bizarre. It's original 106 for Thursday. If you fancy a wee outing to Cineworld, then we can sort you out on the question thing. Quite handy as we approach the end of the holidays. Internal hurrahs for parents everywhere. Right, today's question is this. 60% of folks say that they got one of these when they were a kid. What is it? 60% of people say they got one of these when they were a kid. What am I on about? 01592 757 757 is my number. 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But what is it?
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Roxette, Joyride. What's that? 327. 60% of folks say they got one of these when they were a kid. But what is it? That's the question thing today. Susan and John in Gran Canaria right now, not jealous at all, says, is it a goldfish from the fun fair? Oh, yeah, I got one of them. You know, at the moment, I've got a goldfish tank that's had no goldfish in it for a year. I need to get a goldfish from my goldfish tank. Just sitting there with the water in it going, you know. Right, it's not that. But yeah, you're not allowed to get them as a prize anymore, which is a shame. Ben thinks it might be a Chinese bird at school. Oh, yes. Why is it called a Chinese bird? Graham thinks it might be a space hopper. It's not a scalped ears. That's what Kenny says. Not chicken pox. Thank you, Stuart. Bob thinks it might be a skipping rope. Steve thinks a games console. A slinky, says Thomas. Oh, we're going right back, aren't we? Lorraine and Angela both thinks it might be a bike. Richard, keeping it positive, says, is it a leathering off their dad or a dodgy haircut from their mum? No. It's not a yo-yo neither. Lee thinks it might be a skateboard. And Paul the painter thinks it's a piggy bank. Oh, you used to get them free, didn't you? The bank used to give you a piggy bank and you were supposed to remain loyal to the bank. But they weren't loyal to us. A couple of people so far with the right answer, but your name's not there, so get that sorted out. 60% of folks say they got one of these when they were a kid. But what is it?

0: Natasha Bedingfield, that Rachel 106, and Aswad, which really fits the temperature we have today, widely, at least 25 degrees. That's pretty. That's kind of my happy zone, right? That's just perfect. Any warmer than that, and I'll start whinging. Right, soon we'll get ourselves the winner on the question thing, and we'll check out the roads next.
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21: This is Caris with your travel. The M90 northbound junction 12 at the Broxton roundabout. You do have a delay there of around 10 minutes. Also the A9 southbound at the Broxton roundabout, a delay of around 15 minutes. In Kirkcaldy at the Red House roundabout, you do have your usual queues. Travel time is around 10 minutes. Towards the Queen's Ferry crossing Kingdom bound, traffic moving well just prior to the Bullion Road roundabout. And heading back to the Kingdom from Edinburgh, the Queen's Ferry Road flowing well, 5 pounds between Park Grove and the Barrington. No issues to report on the M90 northbound between Kelty and Kearney Bridge. In Dundee, the Kingsway moving well eastbound between Cleppington Road and the Strathmartin roundabout. Also eastbound from the Old Glamis Road to the Forfar Road. A90 moving well eastbound into the Swallow roundabout. And no issues on the Tay Bridge, that's moving well both north and southbound. If you spot any problems on the roads, call the original 106 Jambuster line on 01592 85 44 66.

0: tonight.
1: Bun, We Are Young, it's original, one of six. 60% of folk got one of these when they were a kid. What was it? The answer we're looking for today is a nickname. Yeah, did you have a nickname? Go on, tell me. Come on. We're all friends here. Who got this right? Angela got it right. Well done, Angela. Jackie, Ian, and our winner today is Helen Hunt. Well done, Helen. You're off to the movies for free. I wonder what Helen's nickname was. She's never going to tell us. Anyway, if you fancy winning yourself a pair of tickets, we'll do this again on Monday here at Original 106.

0: Cool and the Gang, Ladies Night and People before that, and Search for the Hero. Remember, Music Mash is back just after five. Here's your clip here. When Cool and the Gang have finished singing, I'll play it because I don't want to disturb the clip. You done? Right, they're done. Okay, have you got all three? Great. I need to be hearing from you at 10 past five for £320.
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2: A dad accused of murdering his 9-year-old daughter in Arbroath has been remanded in custody ahead of a trial. Christopher Rice made a second appearance at Forfar Sheriff Court via video link from prison this afternoon. It follows the death of Minnie Merriman, who was found seriously injured at the Elliott Industrial Estate just after midnight last Monday. 35-year-old Rice of Wakefield, West Yorkshire, made no plea to the single charge during the private full committal hearing. A Dundee drug dealer who supplied the MDMA that killed 16-year-old Lennox Hughes has been released from prison early under controversial new rules aimed at easing pressure on Scotland's jails. Alison Chalmers reports.
3: Jay Conway's been released after serving less than half of his 15-month prison sentence. He was jailed in January after admitting he supplied the Class A drug, which led to the death of 16-year-old Lennox Hughes in March 2023. The early release comes under new Scottish Government rules aimed at tackling overcrowding in prisons, where offenders given sentences of 4 years or less can be released once they've served 30% of their sentence. The legislation excludes prisoners convicted of domestic abuse or sexual offences.
2: A cyclist has been taken to hospital following a crash near Cootie Bridge. The A923 was partially shut for a little under 2 hours between Cooper Angus and Blairgowrie following the collision shortly after 10 a.m. Police say inquiries are ongoing to establish the full circumstances. And researchers say taking the stairs could slash the risk of early death, heart attacks, heart failure and stroke. They claim it's an often overlooked form of exercise.
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2: Staying sunny this evening and clearing up for most, turning cloudy again overnight with lows of 17 degrees. I'm Emma Duncan, you're up to date on Original 106.

0: Chapel Roan, Hot to Go, and Britney Spears, Crazy. It's Original 106. I see there's been another hoo-ha at the BBC. Not that kind of hoo-ha, thankfully, but a weather-related hoo-ha. And it involves our very own Judith Ralston. I don't know if you've seen this, but she's been doing network weather for the BBC down in London, and people have been complaining about our Judith. Kind of been. Our Cockney cousins have been complaining to the BBC, saying that they can't understand our Judith. Away you go. One said, this new presenter on screens in England is terrible. She mumbles, is quiet, and has a hard accent to always understand. Not the best qualities for the job. Another said, your new weather person, Judith Ralston, speaks really, really, really quietly and is virtually incomprehensible. This is turning into points of view, isn't it? Why, oh, why, oh, why, oh, why? Thing is, they were having a go at the wrong person, because it wasn't Judith, it was the technical folk at the BBC, who says, there was a technical issue that caused the audio levels to be lower than intended, and has now been corrected. So leave our Judith alone. Judith, do you have any words to add to the story?
1: Fair enough. I accept your apology.

0: Don Henley, Boys of Summer at Original 106, the day after the eclipse that didn't really happen. But yeah, did you see the thing that everyone was almost believing, the viral internet conspiracy theory that the Earth's gravity would turn off for 7 seconds? NASA had to come out and say, don't be so blooming stupid, of course it's not. I mean, that's how I missed the eclipse, because I was standing on my scales the whole time.
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5: Good afternoon, this is Caris with your travel towards the Queen's Ferry crossing Kingdombound. Traffic slow before the Bullion Road roundabout and southbound from Ferry Toll. The Bullion Road slow eastbound after Newton Village towards the Queen's Ferry crossing and heading back to the Kingdom from Edinburgh. Queen's Ferry Road busy fivebound between Park Grove and the Barrington. In Fife at the Red House roundabout, usual queue. Travel time at the moment is around 10 minutes. The A9 southbound at the Broxton roundabout delays at the moment of around 10 minutes. In Dundee, the Kingsway moving fairly well eastbound between Cleppington Road and the Strathmartin Road roundabout, and eastbound from the Old Glamis Road to Forfar Road. Riverside Drive eased eastbound from Riverside Park to South Union Street. Forfar Road moving well southbound at Claverhouse Road, and the Kingsway southbound, no issues on the Tay Bridge, that's moving well both north and southbound. If you spot any problems on the roads, call the original 106 Jambuster line on 01592 85 44 66.

0: Olivia Rodrigo, stupid song. It's original 106, so any showers you may have will fade away during the evening to leave sunny then clear spells. That would have been handy yesterday. Then heavy rain will spread east through the early hours, a low of 16, pretty muggy. Tomorrow, a high of 22. It's original 106, it's nearly 4:30.
1: A dad accused of murdering his 9-year-old daughter at an industrial estate in Arbroath has been remanded in custody ahead of his trial. Christopher Rice made no plea. Minnie Merriman was found seriously injured last Monday and later died in hospital. A Dundee drug dealer who supplied the MDMA that killed 16-year-old Lennox Hughes has been released from prison early under controversial new rules aimed at easing pressure on Scotland's jails. And a former Dundee University researcher is facing a tribunal over allegations of sexual harassment towards two colleagues.
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1: Luke Graham says turning out for Dundee was the most amazing start to his career, but he's now got his sights set on turning out in the dark blue of Scotland. The 22-year-old made his Stoke City debut last Saturday as the Potters saw off Oldham Athletic in the first round of the EFL Cup. This weekend, Graham will make his English League debut and the Championship gets going with Stoke hosting Swansea City on Saturday. And he shrugged off the transfer speculation surrounding him to put in performance after performance for the dark blues. Such was his impact that Graham earned a place in the Scotland squad for their pre-World Cup camp. However, he missed out on making his debut at Hampden in June, something he hopes to remedy by performing for Stoke City. You're up to date on Original 106.

0: Benson Boone, Mystical Magical, it's Original 106. If you're a Eurovision fan, then it has been announced that Burgas is going to be the town that's hosting the competition next year. Obviously, we knew it was going to be Bulgaria. And it's going to be happening, the grand final, taking place on Saturday, May the 15th. And that's when we'll find that the UK will have less points than Edinburgh City.
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16: This is Caris with your travel. Towards the Queen's Ferry crossing, kingdom-bound traffic fairly slow at the moment, just prior to the Bullion Road roundabout. Also slow southbound from Ferry Toll. Bullion Road slow eastbound after Newton Village towards the Queen's Ferry crossing. Heading back to the kingdom from Edinburgh, Queen's Ferry Road is fairly busy, fivebound between Park Grove and Barrington. Do allow for some additional travel time there. The M90 northbound junction 12 at the Broxton roundabout, traffic busy but moving. Do still have a delay of around 10 minutes. In Fife at the Red House roundabout, delays of around 10 minutes. In Dundee, the Kingsway beginning to get fairly busy eastbound between Cleppington Road and the Strathmartin Road roundabout, and eastbound from Old Glamis Road to Farford Road. Riverside Drive moving well, eastbound from Riverside Park to South Union Street. Kingsway West busy westbound between the Meyerkirk roundabout and the Swallow roundabout. If you spot any problems on the roads, call the original 106 Jambuster line on 01592 85 44 66.

0: Culture Club, Karma Chameleon. It's original 106. So Dave's on breakfast solo tomorrow. They were talking about the eclipse yesterday. How did it go for you, by the way? Was it all right? At my house, right, there was a cloud that was lurking, and I said to my wife, that cloud's going to get in front of the sun in time for the eclipse. And it did. And then it went away after the eclipse. Beautiful. Anyway, Dave spotted something else about the cats being extra mad.
1: I tried the glasses and I saw it, but it was... I mean, it was... It was okay.
2: Oh, no! Eclipse reviewer out of 10, please.
1: It was okay. And then I tried the colander and that was absolutely terrible. And I thought, why am I standing in a lay-by beside my car with a colander in my hand trying to reflect it off the dashboard? Rubbish. So that was my review. My favourite thing about it, two things. One, that it got really dark.
2: It did, it did.
1: That was cool.
2: My body went, bedtime now.
1: But the most impressive thing was, did anybody else notice the cats?
2: Right.
1: It was the cats. So when I got back, so I watched the sort of main eclipse, but obviously it was still ongoing, and I went back to my house, and I saw the local cat outside. I went, there's a local cat. He's watching the sun. Mesmerised.
2: Right.
1: And then I realised that there was also two other cats that were also just absolutely stock still watching the sun. I thought, they think it's the end of the world.
2: Well, you kind of would, unless you could get the message through to the cat, wouldn't you? Mm. Also, nobody got the message through of don't stare at the sun.
1: No,
2: but... Those cat's eyes are now terrible.
1: Is it all right for a cat to stare at the sun? Because they absolutely were.
2: They never put that message out in any of the announcements I saw, no. So I don't know.

0: Right, here we go with the music mash. We're up to 320 quid. We've got this clip here. Three clips of three songs in there. We know two of them pretty much. The third one, if you've been figuring it out, is a UK act, okay? So hopefully that helps you. If you're up for it, get yourself registered right now at 01592 757 757 or get online to original106.co.uk. 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
2: A dad accused of murdering his 9-year-old daughter in Arbroath has been remanded in custody ahead of a trial. Christopher Rice made a second appearance at Forfar Sheriff Court via video link from prison this afternoon. It follows the death of Minnie Menaman, who was found seriously injured at the Elliot Industrial Estate just after midnight last Monday. 35-year-old Rice of Wakefield, West Yorkshire, made no plea to the single charge during the private full committal hearing. The Dundee drug dealer who gave a fatal dose of MDMA to teenager Lennox Hughes has been freed from prison early. It's part of the Scottish Government prisoner release scheme aiming to bring down the prison population. Skye McCord has the story.
3: Jay Conway is no longer in custody, less than halfway through his 15-month sentence following the death of 16-year-old Lennox in March 2023. He was jailed in January after admitting supplying the Class A drug to the former Grove Academy pupil at a party. Now the couriers reveal the dealer is free due to new prisoner early release laws. Under the legislation, criminals sentenced to 4 years or less will be released after serving 30% of their sentence, excluding offenders convicted of domestic abuse or sexual offences.
2: A former Dundee University researcher is facing a tribunal over allegations of sexual harassment towards two colleagues. Dr. Paul Brennan is accused of making a racist comment at an event and sexually harassing two other doctors in 2022 and 2023. He'll go before the Medical Practitioners Tribunal Service later this month. A spokesperson for the institution says his contract expired 2 years ago. A cyclist has been taken to hospital following a crash near Cootie Bridge. The A923 was partially shut for a little under 2 hours between Cooper Angus and Blairgowrie following the collision shortly after 10 a.m. Police say inquiries are ongoing to establish the full circumstances. And scientists say pregnant women should be warned of a potential harm linked to a common chemical used to flavour vapes. Lab studies found vanillin could compromise core processes of early human development.
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0: Helping you navigate rising fuel prices and the cost of living with the latest local lifestyle news that affects you.
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2: Most of us want to see laws on maximum workplace temperature limits to battle more extreme heat. A YouGov survey found 79% of those quizzed supported the government introducing limits for workplaces. There are no laws for minimum or maximum indoor working temperatures with only guidelines in place. Meanwhile, Mike Ashley's Fraser's Group has announced it's bought department store chain Harvey Nichols.
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2: Staying sunny this evening and clearing up for most, turning cloudy again overnight with lows of 17 degrees. I'm Emma Duncan, you're up to date on Original 106.

0: Justin Timberlake mirrors. The man that doesn't look at his mirrors much, does he, these days? It's not allowed in his car. Before that, Harry Styles and Golden. It's 9 minutes past five.
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0: Here we go with the Music Mash for Thursday. It does feel like we're getting close to finding ourselves a winner on this pesky wee clip here. Win. But we'll see. We've been here before a few times, but it might go different today. We've got Colin on the line. How are we doing, Colin?
2: I'm no bad, thank you, yourself.
0: Yeah, I'm fine, because it's Thursday. I was actually thinking earlier on it's Wednesday, so I'm kind of chuffed with myself that tomorrow's Friday.
2: No, there's a bonus.
0: Yeah. Any interesting plans for the weekend?
2: No, I haven't thought that far ahead, to be honest.
0: If you win, would you have some more interesting plans at that point?
2: Oh, that could certainly change things up.
0: I think so, yeah. You could free up some budget then and go, you know what, we're just going to do this. Cool, right. Well, you've obviously heard this clip before, but I'll give you this another play right now. So we've got three songs in this wee clip here. If you've been paying attention, you should know two of them. So do you know all three, Colin? What's your three guesses?
2: Cammy Barnes, Whiskey Roll. Roxette, Must Have Been Love. And Bonnie Tyler, Total Eclipse.
0: Oh, that was appropriate for yesterday, isn't it? Bonnie Tyler. And how was that in your head from yesterday?
2: Aye. Well, I heard it last night as well on the Wheel of Fortunes, and then...
0: Aha. All right,
2: that's the wee bit, isn't it?
0: Oh, right. I wasn't listening. I was weighing myself because I thought I was going to be lighter for 7 minutes. Right, let's find out if you're right.
2: Oh man!
0: Sorry,
2: no, the wee bit then.
0: Two out of three. Oh, you could convince me though. You could totally convince me. I'm going to listen to Bonnie Tyler now. Colin, it was good to talk to you. Come back on again if something else pops into your mind. If you hear a little bit on the air and you're like, oh, hang on, there it is, and we'll see if we can get that cash. Good to talk to you though. But enjoy the rest of your day. Okay.
2: Likewise. Cheers.
0: Cheers. Bye-bye.
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0: Karen Ramirez, Looking for Love, Steeler's Wheel, and Colin before that in the Music Mash. When he called in earlier on, I could hear his confidence. I'm like, he's going to get this right. And he was like, yes, I was going to do this yesterday. But now I'm 100% sure. And it wasn't Bonnie Tyler. You see, I'm giving it away again. I'm supposed to see 2 out of 3. But I've been listening to this. Off air. Rest in peace, Bonnie. Rest in peace. I mean, were you thinking yesterday she's missed out on an awful lot of PRS?
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5: This is Caris with your travel. Towards the Queen's Ferry crossing Kingdom Bound, traffic fairly slow at the moment, just prior to the Bullion Road roundabout. Southbound from Ferry Toll, also fairly slow. The Bullion Road slow eastbound after Newton Village towards the Queen's Ferry crossing. And heading back to the Kingdom from Edinburgh, the Queen's Ferry Road is busy 5-bound between Park Grove and the Barnton. The M90 northbound Junction 12 at the Broxton roundabout stop start traffic. Travel time is around 15 minutes. And the A9 southbound at the Broxton roundabout delays of around 10 minutes. Red House roundabout at Kirkcaldy, queuing traffic, delays of around 10 minutes. In Dundee, the Kingsway is still fairly busy eastbound between Cleppington Road and the Strathmartin Road roundabout. Riverside Drive busy eastbound from Riverside Park to South Union Street. A90 busy eastbound into the Swallow roundabout. Tay Road Bridge currently moving well, both north and southbound. If you spot any problems on the roads, call the original 106 Jambuster line on 01592 85 44 66.

0: Diana Ross, Upside Down, it's original 106. Right, any showers this evening will fade away, leaving some sunny, then clear spells. And then, well, some occasionally heavy rain will sneak in, spreading east through the early hours of tomorrow. A low tonight is 16, so pretty muggy. 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
1: A dad accused of murdering his 9-year-old daughter at an industrial estate in Arbroath has been remanded in custody ahead of his trial. Christopher Rice made no plea. Minnie Merriman was found seriously injured last Monday and later died in hospital. A Dundee drug dealer who supplied the MDMA that killed 16-year-old Lennox Hughes has been released from prison early under controversial new rules aimed at easing pressure on Scotland's jails. And a former Dundee University researcher is facing a tribunal over allegations of sexual harassment towards two colleagues.
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1: Luke Graham says turning out for Dundee was the most amazing start to his career, but he's now got his sights set on turning out in the dark blue of Scotland. The 22-year-old made his Stoke City debut last Saturday as the Potters saw off Oldham Athletic in the first round of the EFL Cup. This weekend, Graham will make his English League debut and the Championship gets going with Stoke hosting Swansea City on Saturday, and he shrugged off the transfer speculation surrounding him to put in performance after performance for the dark blues. Such was his impact that Graham earned a place in the Scotland squad for their pre-World Cup camp. However, he missed out on making his debut at Hampden in June, something he hopes to remedy by performing for Stoke City. You're up to date on Original 106.

0: Michael Jackson, Black or White, it's Original 106. If you're able to not laugh at anything, then great, you found the perfect show for you, because that'll not be happening here. But I see the last one laughing is to come back for a Halloween special to be released on Amazon Prime for October the 23rd. And a lot of the returning cast are coming back, and a few others as well. And basically, the premise, if you've not heard about it before, is all comedians are in a room and they've got to try and make each other laugh. And the last one who laughs wins. And into the cast for Halloween is Jack D. Now, there's a man who I've never seen laugh. So, yeah, let's put our money on Jack D straight away.
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3: Welcome back to Costa Coffee's Iced Coffee Forecast, here to update you on the week ahead. Today, there'll be unexpected adventures moving in from the east, with high chances of bumping into friends and conversations that go on longer than planned. Later this week, expect a refreshing iced coffee, made for picnics with picky bits and nowhere to be until 6. Because whatever the weather, with a Costa iced coffee made with heart in hand, the summer moments we love last. Costa iced coffee, made for summer.
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15: Says Caris with your travel. The Queens Ferry crossing Kingdom bound fairly slow at the moment prior to the Bullion Road roundabout. Also southbound from Ferry Toll, fairly slow. Bullion Road, slow eastbound after Newton Village. And heading back to the Kingdom from Edinburgh, the Queen's Ferry Road is busy fivebound between Park Grove and the Barrington. And the M90 northbound between Kelty and Kearney Bridge is fairly slow at the moment. M90 northbound at Junction 12 at the Broxton roundabout, stop-start traffic. Travel time is around 15 minutes. And in Kirkcaldy at the Red House roundabout, you do have a delay of around 15 minutes. In Dundee, the Kingsway is moving well between Cleppington Road and the Strathmartin Road roundabout. It has begun to ease there. Riverside Drive east, eastbound from Riverside Park to South Union Street, and the A90 moving well eastbound into the Swallow roundabout. If you spot any problems on the roads, call the original 106 Jambuster line on 01592 85 44 66.

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1: Better days are coming, if no one told you. 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

0: Dermot Kennedy, Better Days, it's original 106, and Better Days are coming in the form of Lachlan McKenzie. He's on the way after the latest news update at 6.
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2: A dad accused of murdering his 9-year-old daughter in Arbroath has been remanded in custody ahead of a trial. Christopher Rice made a second appearance at Forfar Sheriff Court via video link from prison this afternoon. It follows the death of Minnie Merriman, who was found seriously injured at the Elliot Industrial Estate just after midnight last Monday. 35-year-old Rice of Wakefield, West Yorkshire, made no plea to the single charge during the private full committal hearing. The Dundee drug dealer who gave a fatal dose of MDMA to teenager Lennox Hughes has been freed from prison early. It's part of the Scottish Government prisoner release scheme aiming to bring down the prison population. Sky McCord has the story.
3: Jay Conway is no longer in custody, less than halfway through his 15-month sentence following the death of 16-year-old Lennox in March 2023. He was jailed in January after admitting supplying the Class A drug to the former Grove Academy pupil at a party. Now, the Courier's revealed the dealer is free due to new prisoner early release laws. Under the legislation, criminals sentenced to 4 years or less will be released after serving 30% of their sentence, excluding offenders convicted of domestic abuse or sexual offences.
2: A former Dundee University researcher is facing a tribunal over allegations of sexual harassment towards two colleagues. Dr. Paul Brennan is accused of making a racist comment at an event and sexually harassing two other doctors in 2022 and 2023. He'll go before the Medical Practitioners Tribunal Service later this month. A spokesperson for the institution says his contract expired 2 years ago. A cyclist has been taken to hospital following a crash near Cootey Bridge. The A923 was partially shut for a little under 2 hours between Cooper Angus and Blair Gowrie following the collision shortly after 10 a.m. Police say inquiries are ongoing to establish the full circumstances. And scientists say pregnant women should be warned of a potential harm linked to a common chemical used to flavour vapes. Lab studies found vanillin could compromise core processes of early human development.
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2: Most of us want to see laws on maximum workplace temperature limits to battle more extreme heat. A YouGov survey found 79% of those quizzed supported the government introducing limits for workplaces. There are no laws for minimum or maximum indoor working temperatures with only guidelines in place. Meanwhile, Mike Ashley's Fraser's Group has announced it's bought department store chain Harvey Nichols.
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2: Being sunny this evening and clearing up for most, turning cloudy again overnight with lows of 17 degrees. I'm Emma Duncan, you're up to date on Original 106.

0: Duffy and Mercy at Original 106 and Rose, Bruno Mars, Apata for Thursday night. It's Lachlan here. Craig's still kicking about. You good?
1: Yeah, how are you?
0: Yeah, I'm all right. You know Sky News?
1: Sky News or Sky News?
0: Sky News, our newsreader.
1: Right, yeah.
0: The newsreader called Sky.
1: Yeah, yeah. We call her Sky News. She loves it. She thinks it's so hilarious every time.
0: Oh, yeah, it's her favourite thing. Mm-hmm. And she still laughs every time.
1: I think it's laughing anymore.
0: She has clearly decided she's had enough of talking to me.
1: Oh, what's she done?
0: Well, this was earlier in the office. We were having, I thought, just a nice conversation. And then out of nowhere, she went, A, B, C, D, E, F, G. Right, what's your reply to that if somebody says that to you?
1: H-I-J-K-L-M-N-O-P.
0: Exactly.
1: Is that what you did?
0: Right, that's what I did. And she went, what are you talking about? And I went, I'm just...
1: Well, what are you talking about?
0: Yeah, what are you talking about? I'm just joining in your little alphabet thing. She says, no, it means stop talking to me.
1: Does it?
0: And I'm like, how? And she says, because G stands for goodbye. So you go A, B, C, D, E, F, G. And I'm like, but what
1: that's
0: does
1: harsh.
0: A, B, C, D, E, and F stand for? Well, I can work out what F stands for. But the rest of them.
1: I didn't know she had it in her for such foul humoured language.
0: What? Goodbye.
1: All right, I didn't know that. So,
0: but that's
1: right.
0: A thing now. So
1: this is what the young people say.
0: If you hear somebody starting the alphabet at you and stopping at G, it means, yeah, I've had enough. I do not want to talk to you.
1: I'm just thinking if that's ever happened to me. Oh, God, I'm going to have to think about this now. Right, at least I'm on full alert now for this happening. If she does that when I leave here, what do I say? GTF?
0: Yeah, GTF.
1: GTF. I think that'd be a nice response, wouldn't it? Will I go for that one?
0: GTF. See you next Tuesday.
1: No, no, no, no, no, no, no, no, no, no, no, no, no, no, no, no, no, no, no, no, no, no, no, no, no, no, no, no, no, no, no, no, no, no, no, no, no, no, no, no, no, no, no, no, no, no, no, no, no, no, no, no, no, no, no, no, no, no, no, no, no, no, no, no, no, no, no, no, no, no, no, no, no, no, no, no, no, no, no, no, no, no, no, no, no, no, no, no, no, no, no, no, no, no, no, no, no, no, no, no, no, no, no, no, no, no, no, no, no, no, no, no, no, no, no, no, no, no, no, no, no, no, no, no, no, no, no, no, no, no, no, no, no, no, no, no, no, no, no, no, no, no, no, no, no, no, no, no, no, 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

0: Eurythmics, Original 106, it's Lachlan here. 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Total eclipses are like buses to Blair Gowrie. So the next one's on the 23rd of September 2090.
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5: This is Caris with your travel towards the Queen's Ferry crossing. Kingdom bound traffic still fairly slow just prior to the Bullion Road roundabout. Also slow southbound from Ferry Toll. The Bullion Road slow eastbound after Newton Village towards the Queen's Ferry crossing and heading back towards the Kingdom from Edinburgh. The Queen's Ferry Road is busy 5 pounds between Park Grove and the Barnton. The M90 northbound Junction 12 at the Broxton roundabout. Traffic fairly congested. Travel time is around 10 minutes. Also on the A9 southbound, heading towards the Broxton roundabout, slight delays of around 10 minutes. In Dundee at the Kingsway, traffic there beginning to ease. Riverside Drive also eased eastbound from Riverside Park to South Union Street. And the Kingsway West has eased westbound between the Myrekirk roundabout and the Swallow roundabout, as has the A90 eastbound into the Swallow roundabout. That's moving well. If you spot any problems on the roads, call the original 106 Jambuster line on 01592 85 44 66.

0: Eagle Eye Cherry, it's Save Tonight at Original 106 Lachlan here for your Thursday. I'm going to stick on Sabrina Carpenter in just a second. So the good news is that the showers earlier were a one and done. It's going to be dry across Tayside for the rest of the evening, but expect some wet spells again in the morning. Lows tonight of 16 degrees and tomorrow's high is 22. It's 6:30. Here's Emma.
1: A dad accused of murdering his 9-year-old daughter at an industrial estate in Arbroath has been remanded in custody ahead of his trial. Christopher Rice made no plea. Many Merriman was found seriously injured last Monday and later died in hospital. A Dundee drug dealer who supplied the MDMA that killed 16-year-old Lennox Hughes has been released from prison early under controversial new rules aimed at easing pressure on Scotland's jails. And a former Dundee University researcher is facing a tribunal over allegations of sexual harassment towards two colleagues.

0: That is Little Mix at Original 106 Lachlan here on the 13th of August. There's 23 days to go until the Sausage and Cider Festival returns to Slessor Gardens in Dundee. Only 3 days now until the Dundee Kiltwalk, starting in St Andrews and heading into the city. And 1 day until the Summer's End Festival in Brechin. Very exciting. My show will be live from there on Saturday morning, so looking forward to that. And Police on the way next.
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Take That on Original 106, Slacklin here for your Thursday evening. Happy National Prosecco Day to you. There we go, filling it up. Come on, keep going, keep going. And if you are the type of person who calls it Prosexy, get in the bin now.

0: Teddy Swims with The Door, and one of our summer's end artists before that, the Sugar Babes at Original 106. 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

0: evidence at Forfar Sheriff Court via video link from prison this afternoon. It follows the death of Minnie Merriman, who was found seriously injured at the Elliott Industrial Estate just after midnight last Monday. 35-year-old Rice of Wakefield, West Yorkshire, made no plea to the single charge during the private full committal hearing. The Dundee drug dealer who gave a fatal dose of MDMA to teenager Lennox Hughes has been freed from prison early. It's part of the Scottish Government prisoner release scheme aiming to bring down the prison population. Sky McCord has the story.
1: Jay Conway is no longer in custody less than halfway through his 15-month sentence following the death of 16-year-old Lennox in March 2023. He was jailed in January after admitting supplying the Class A drug to the former Grove Academy pupil at a party. Now, the couriers reveal the dealer is free due to new prisoner early release laws. Under the legislation, criminals sentenced to 4 years or less will be released after serving 30% of their sentence, excluding offenders convicted of domestic abuse or sexual offences.
0: A former Dundee University researcher is facing a tribunal over allegations of sexual harassment towards two colleagues. Dr. Paul Brennan's accused of making a racist comment at an event and sexually harassing two other doctors in 2022 and 2023. He'll go before the Medical Practitioners Tribunal Service later this month. A spokesperson for the institution says his contract expired 2 years ago. A cyclist has been taken to hospital following a crash near Cootie Bridge. The A923 was partially shut for a little under 2 hours between Cooper Angus and Blair Gowrie following the collision shortly after 10 a.m. Police say inquiries are ongoing to establish the full circumstances. And scientists say pregnant women should be warned of a potential harm linked to a common chemical used to flavour vapes. Lab studies found vanillin could compromise core processes of early human development.
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0: Staying sunny this evening and clearing up for most, turning cloudy again overnight with lows of 17 degrees. I'm Emma Duncan, you're up to date on Original 106.

Tammy Barnes, it's Let Me Down, the original 106 and Kings of Leon. Before that, Lachlan here for Thursday evening. Just about 10 minutes past 7, 24 hours on from the eclipse. If you were at the eclipse last night, text the word sausage. No, we're not doing that again. No more sausage text messages, please. Have you seen the footage going round of the snake on the loose in Glasgow city centre yesterday, by the way? This is unbelievable. It's a corn snake. It was spotted on Argyle Street just at the door of the St. Enoch shopping centre. And it was filmed trying to bite passers-by. It says here, a member of the public handed the animal into a security guard at the shopping centre. Say you're that security guard. What the hell do you do in that situation where someone just tries to hand you a snake? I would run. Quit my job, hide in a cave somewhere. Actually, no, not a cave, because that's going to have more snakes in it, isn't it? I'm not particularly a fan of them, as you might be able to tell. I'm just picturing this. Oh. Here, pal, I've just found a snake. Let me hand it to you. Like, what's the security guard supposed to do with that? Very safe to say that I will not be going anywhere near the St. Enoch Centre in Glasgow for the next decade. Which is a big shame, because there's a great food court in there, but I love that food court. I love not being chased by snakes more.

0: Jason Mraz at Original 106 is Lachlan here. Right, tomorrow morning, Dave and Vanessa have got the next round of four away from 1K, kind of between 7:30 and 8:00. That's when you can play that. We have not had a winner in quite a while, so let's see if we can end this week with £1,000 in your pocket. If you want to play, you can enter for free at our website right now. You are going to be asked four questions. One of the original team has been asked those as well. This week it's Tony, who works behind the scenes. So if your answers and Tony's are all the same, the money is yours. As I say, no win for a while, but a really close one for Sharon earlier on.
1: We'll go back over them. We asked you to name something that smells nice. You said flowers. Tony said?
2: Flowers.
1: Yeah, it's a match. That's good. Something you do before bed, brush your teeth. Tony said?
2: Brush your teeth. Two down, here we go.
1: Something spreadable. You said butter. Tony said?
2: Butter. Sharon.
3: Oh, God.
2: It all comes down to the one that you're unsure about.
3: Yeah.
1: Something that's better with sugar. Oh. You said a cup of tea. Tony said?
2: Weetabix.
3: Ah! Oh, no.
2: Oh, Sharon.
1: Oh!
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0: Scissor Sisters, I Don't Feel Like Dancing, and Lewis Capaldi at Original 106. Right, for the last time this week...
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0: Bring me your song requests. I will take four of your songs, put them on the Wheel of Fortunes. We're going to spin that wheel, and the song we land on gets played at 8 o'clock on the show tonight. Now, we've got one day to go until the Summer's End Festival begins in Brechin. I know we've mentioned it quite a lot, but it's almost upon us, a weekend of live music. And no rain if the Met Office keeps the forecast that we've got now. If that doesn't change, it'll be fine. And I'll be live from there on Saturday morning. So let's get excited for Summer's End now with the theme of summer on the Wheel of Fortune. Suggest songs with the theme of summer while we still can, because like the festival suggests, it's almost over. Right, come and get involved. 81400, original, starting your text message.
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0: Spin Doctors and Two Princes at Original 106. Wheel of Fortunes is on. The theme is summer. 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

0: Indeed, Stitches at Original 106, Lachlan here with the final Wheel of Fortunes for this week. You're suggesting songs with the theme of summer. Let's start with Bruce.
1: What about Bryan Adams' Summer of 69?
0: Nice one, mate. I'll pop it onto the list. Cheryl wants to hear Lana Del Rey, Summertime Sadness. Surfing USA, The Beach Boys. That's Christopher's choice. Don Henley, The Boys of Summer for Callum. ABBA, Summer Night City, says Rod. Thelma wants to hear Summer Nights from Greece. Calvin Harris, Summer for Lorraine. Right, keep these coming. Summer themed songs, 81400 original, starting off your text message. We will put fortunes on our wheel very soon. Right now, this is Alex Warren. This is Fever Dream.

0: 5 minutes to it. There's the Four Tops and Loco in Acapulco. And this is Brian Adams, who's coming early. Hang on. Right, Brian Adams, you shut up. I'm going to push that.
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0: Oh, it's been a long week. Oh, right, Wheel of Fortunes time. Songs themed around summer. What can the first song on the wheel tonight be? Oh, look, it's Brian Adams. Who saw that coming? Thank you, Bruce, for suggesting this. Our next summer theme song is from Jackie. Bob Marley, Sun is Shining. For Lorraine, we've got Calvin Harris.
3: When I met you in the summer.
0: Very dancey vibe with a few of the tunes on the wheel tonight, because Bobby's chosen this. Dario G and Sunshine. Right, we spin the Wheel of Fortunes and get our winning song on next.
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0: Well, it's Christina Aguilera, Needin' a Wash. It's the Original 106 for Thursday night. 10 minutes past eight, Lachlan here. Hello, good evening to you. Thank you, Jackie, for suggesting our winner for the Wheel of Fortunes tonight. Bob Marley, Sun Is Shining. Funk Star Deluxe remix. Sounding incredible on Thursday night. That's what we like. I am very excited by the rumours today that a big sitcom from 2005 could be making a return. Do you remember the show My Name Is Earl? So the basic setup is that Earl, before we meet him, is not a very nice guy. Like, he robs people, he's kind of wronged everybody in town. But one day he wins the lottery and then immediately gets hit by a car.
1: Karma. That's when I realised I had to change. So I made a list of everything bad I've ever done, and one by one I'm going to make up for all my mistakes. I'm just trying to be a better person. My name is Earl.
0: Oh, I used to love this. It was on E4 every night. You know, Simpsons would finish, you'd turn over, get a couple episodes of Earl. And then they went and left it on a cliffhanger, which was so annoying. I mean, it is almost 20 years on now. I can't remember what that cliffhanger was. But I do hope if they bring the show back, they resolve it. Still just an if at this point, but apparently the show's getting loads of viewers on Disney Plus. And after they brought back Malcolm in the Middle and Scrubs, they think that My Name is Earl is the next one to revive. So fingers crossed, because 10-year-old me would be very pleased with this one.

0: That's David Guetta, Kelly Rowland, When Love Takes Over, and Wham on the way, original.
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0: That's Ultra Natty and Free at Original 106 Lachlan here. Hello. Right, time for your nightly music mash reminder / nightly dose of something just to drive you insane because you hear this. And you go, come on, what is it? I know you want me to put you out of your misery. The issue is I don't know either. It's that one at the start that's catching everybody out. We're pretty certain we know the middle song and the last song. Right, we're thinking Roxette and Cammy Barnes because that's what people have been guessing every single day. Those two are fine. What is that first one though? Honestly, it's driving me just as nuts as it's driving you. I don't know. I've asked Craig. He will not tell me. But he has got £340 up for grabs now on tomorrow's show. He placed the music mash at 5:10. You need to work out all three of those songs to win that money. If you want to play, you can enter at original106.co.uk. What I can tell you about that first song is that it's an 80s song and it's from a British act. Did that help Colin, who was our player this afternoon?
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3: Oh, that was appropriate for yesterday, isn't it? 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

Somber on Original 106. My body isn't ready. I cannot decide if my body is ready or no for this thing that's just been announced. If your two favourite things in the world are chicken and wine, you are in luck. Well, you will be in luck if you can be bothered going down to Shoreditch in London, where KFC are opening a chicken and wine bar called Coco Van. You'll get popcorn chicken paired with a sparkling rosé for your starter, hot wings paired with a red berry flavoured wine, original chicken tenders matched up with either a La Vie Ferme rosé or La Vie Ferme Blanc. And to top it all off, if you're feeling brave enough, there will be a chicken flavoured wine on offer. Now, I'm very traditional with my drinks, you know, just a pint does me normally. Or rum. I do like my spiced rum, but that's about as extreme as I got. I mean, I've only just discovered there's such a thing as salted caramel tequila, so I don't know about chicken wine. Look, I can save you the bother of a trip to London, though, with this advice. Just shove a chicken nugget in your glass if you're having a tipple over the weekend. Chicken nugget wine. Yeah, no thank you.

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0: Pet Shop Boys and West End Girls, Original 106, and Girls Aloud before that too. It's Lachlan here for your Thursday night, just gone 10 minutes past 9, almost time for the polls to close in today's infamous Clacton by-election. So there are a few candidates taking place in this one, but it is basically a two-horse race between Nigel Farage and Count Binface. There is a very high chance that Count Binface gets into Parliament, so we'll find out tomorrow morning if that happens. If it does, he's apparently not going to be allowed to wear the bin on his head when he's actually in Parliament. He's going to have to wear clothes which respect the parliamentary procedures. So we'll see how he gets around that one. There's a video of him today doing the rounds, which is just brilliant. He's on an American podcast and gets asked where he stands on the British political spectrum.
1: I am the galactic centre, and everything else just revolves around me like little planets.
2: Could you put that in, like, American political terms?
1: Yes. I'm the galactic center, and everything else spins around me like little planets.
0: Little planets. This is the funniest thing I've heard in ages from me. Political moment of the decade. But do we actually want him in Parliament? We might be crossing that bridge tomorrow. Everybody's talking at me.

0: Kelly Clarkson, original 106 Lachlan here for your Thursday evening. A dry and mild Thursday evening, which is what we like. Here's the bad news. Tomorrow morning, you're going to wake up, look out the window, go, oh, for goodness sake, because there is going to be a bit of rain, but it will get a bit better as the day goes on. A bit better. I'm trying not to raise expectations too high here. Every day I feel like, you know, every day we get sunshine, like we did this morning. I think, okay, this is it. Summer's over. No, come on. Let's claw a few more days out of it, please.
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0: Justin Bieber and his mates at Original 106, where Dave and Vanessa are back on The Breakfast Show tomorrow morning. If you're a cat owner, how did your cat cope during last night's eclipse? Dave was giving us his eclipse review this morning, and he noticed something unusual.
1: I tried the glasses and I saw it, but it was... I mean, it was... It was okay.
2: Oh, no! Eclipse review at 10, please.
3: It was okay.
1: And then I tried the colander, and that was absolutely terrible. And I thought, why am I standing in a lay-by beside my car with a colander in my hand trying to reflect it off the dashboard? I'm rubbish. So that was my review. My favourite thing about it, two things. One, that it got really dark.
2: It did.
1: That was cool.
2: My body went, bedtime now.
1: But the most impressive thing was, did anybody else notice the cats?
2: Right.
1: It was the cats. So when I got back from it, so I watched the sort of main eclipse, but obviously it was still ongoing, and I went back to my house, and I saw the local cat outside. I went, there's a local cat. He's watching the sun. Mesmerised.
2: Right.
1: And then I realised that there was also two other cats that were also just absolutely stock still watching the sun. I thought, they think it's the end of the world.
2: Well, you kind of would, unless you could get the message through at the cat, wouldn't you? Mm. Also, nobody got the message through of don't stare at the sun.
1: No, but...
2: Those cat's eyes like, are now terrible.
1: Is it all right for a cat to stare at the sun? Because they absolutely were.
2: They never put that message out in any of the announcements I saw, no. So I don't know.

0: Dundee's greatest export. Danny Wilson, Mary's Prayer at Original 106. Right, just about 20 to 10, I've got Robbie Williams on the way for you.
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1: There's Elton John at Original 106 Lachlan here, and that's it for me for another evening. 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
9: A dad accused of murdering his 9-year-old daughter in Arbroath last week is in custody ahead of his trial. 35-year-old Christopher Rice from Wakefield in West Yorkshire made a second appearance via video link from prison on Thursday afternoon. He made no plea and is expected to appear at the High Court at a date still to be set. 9-year-old Minnie Merriman was found seriously injured at Elliot Industrial Estate last Monday and later died in hospital. The Dundee drug dealer who gave a fatal dose of MDMA to teenager Lennox Hughes has been freed from prison early. It's part of the Scottish Government prisoner release scheme aiming to bring down the prison population. Sky McCord has the story.
2: Jay Conway is no longer in custody, less than halfway through his 15-month sentence following the death of 16-year-old Lennox in March 2023. He was jailed in January after admitting supplying the Class A drug to the former Grove Academy pupil at a party. Now the couriers reveal the dealer is free due to new prisoner early release laws. Under the legislation, criminals sentenced to 4 years or less will be released after serving 30% of their sentence, excluding offenders convicted of domestic abuse or sexual offences.
9: A doctor who previously worked as a researcher for Dundee University is facing a tribunal over racist comment and sexual harassment claims. Paul Brennan allegedly made the comment at an event and sexually harassed two other doctors in 2022 and 2023.

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